0: This doesn't mean I'm not a woman. You know what I mean?
1: That was a beautiful corsage you gave me.
0: Oh, I'm glad you like it. I hope it doesn't clash with your suit.
1: Orchids go with anything.
0: So do you, Philly. You go with anything. You know that, don't you?
1: Take it easy, will you?
0: Oh, Philly, you're adorable.
1: Hey, come on now.
0: You make me wacky in my head, you know that?
1: This is a Jewish neighborhood, will you?
0: Philly, why don't you ask me in for a cup of coffee, huh?
1: Well, I'd like to, but I have a headache and I
0: got aspirin. Anything you want, I got it for you.
1: Well,
0: Philly,
1: I really have a big day
0: Philly,
1: ahead of me.
0: Philly, you're adorable. You know that?
1: Yeah, I know.
0: Oh, look, Phil. A shooting star.
1: Where?
0: There.
1: Ooh. You blew in my ear.
0: No, I was just blowing dandruff off of you. You got an ear full of dandruff, you know that, Philly.
1: Thanks again for the ball game, the cigars.
0: Philly, is your hair naturally curly?
1: Well, when it's damp, it kind of frizzes up like that, yeah.
0: All by itself, it does that, huh?
1: Yeah. Again, thank you for the ball game, the cigars, the dinner, the floor show. The whole evening, it was...
0: $126.
1: That much?
0: Ah, money's not important when you're having a good time. And I had a good time with you, Philly. And I think maybe we'll have a better time, huh? What do you say, huh, Philly?
1: Please.
0: How, Philly?
1: Don't do this to me.
0: Come on, relax. You only live once. Come on, we'll all be dead in 100 years. Loosen up.
1: I'm loose. I feel so dizzy.
0: Dizzy?
1: Yeah, I think I had too much to drink.
0: 3 Shirley Temples. What could happen?
1: The bubbles, they tickle my nose.
0: Of course they do. Your face is so sweet when it all crinkles up like that. You know that, Philly?
1: Don't touch me.
0: Philly. You're at something. Philly?
1: Yeah.
0: You're ready for a promotion, you know that?
1: A what?
0: A promotion. No more truck driver down at the plant.
1: But I've only been working for you 3 days.
0: I don't care. Starting tomorrow, you're going to be my personal secretary.
1: Personal secretary?
0: That's right.
1: But I can't type.
0: Typing's not important.
1: I don't take shorthand.
0: Who needs shorthand?
1: I can't file.
0: You just got to sign a couple of papers.
1: I can't write.
0: You'll make an X. Come on, Phil, what do you say? Huh?
1: Pinch me, somebody. I'm not awake.
0: Is that an invitation?
1: I'm
0: just joking, Phil. Ah, you know me.
1: Yeah.
0: Come on, ask me in for a cup of coffee to talk over your new job.
1: No, please don't.
0: One cup of coffee.
1: It's just that my roommate has the flu and I...
0: I had shots, Phil. Come on, we'll just talk.
1: I know.
0: I won't lay a hand on you. I promise.
1: Oh, this is embarrassing.
0: What's the matter?
1: It's my bad time of month.
0: Phil, you're kidding.
1: No, it's my horoscope. I'm a Gemini, and I'm on the cusp.
0: I don't care if you're a Rosicrucian. All I want's a cup of coffee.
1: I'm not supposed to start in any new ventures.
0: All right. I'm sorry I rushed you. I did rush you, didn't I, kid?
1: Well,
0: let's just say goodnight and forget about it.
1: No hard feelings?
0: No hard feelings. Oh!
1: What's the matter? Are you all right?
0: It's okay. It's just an old war injury.
1: Were you in the army?
0: I was a nurse in Korea.
1: Korea? Wow.
0: Malaria comes and goes.
1: Is it catching?
0: No, it's not catching.
1: I'll call a doctor.
0: No, I just need someone to hold me.
1: Doctor!
0: No.
1: Doctor!
0: Phil, shut up.
1: Malaria! Malaria!
0: You'll wake everyone in the neighborhood, you little Dickens, you. Come on, Phil. Don't be a tease. I hate a tease. Come on, Phil. Come on, don't throw me away.
1: Control yourself.
0: One kiss. Come on.
1: Animal!
0: What did I do?
1: What did you do?
0: Oh, Phil.
1: You used me.
0: I did. I used you.
1: You took advantage of me.
0: Oh, Phil, everything I touch, I spoil.
1: Get away from me!
0: Please, Phil.
1: I feel so cheap!
0: Oh, Phil, give me another chance. You're sweet. Oh, Phil, don't do that. Don't cry. I can't stand it when you cry.
1: Get out of my sight.
0: Phil, please.
1: I never want to see you again as long as I live.
0: Phil, your nose is running. Use a hanky. Blow. No, one side at a time. You'll get a mastoid.
1: Oh, get out.
0: Phil.
1: Get out.
0: Oh, Phil, please give me another chance. Phil. Phil, what a strange chest you have. Phil?
1: Not Phil. Phyllis.
0: What?
1: Phyllis Spataglia. Women's rights now.
0: Yuck.
1: All my life I wanted to be a truck driver, but you wouldn't hire me because I was a girl. And I had to dress up like a guy. Well, things are changing, Miz, because we sisters are in the march. And someday you people are going to learn about us.
0: Phil.
1: Yes.

0: Well, there we are. Are you a boy or are you a girl? Have you checked lately? Take a moment. Ascertain what is the appropriate pronoun for you. Evidently, we're awash in pronouns now. I have no idea, but this is Peter Ferrara right here with Just for Fun on WHAY, 98.3 on your FM dial, and online, yes, where we usually hang our clothes, at hey98.com. And I open the show with masculine women and feminine men, just in case you think these, confusing times are new. That song was 100 years old. And after that, you heard Jerry Stiller and Ann Mira, Stiller and Mira, with The Liberated Date from the Laugh If You Like CD. That was Jerry Stiller long before Seinfeld and Serenity Now! Okay, well, enough of that. And then you heard Are You a Boy or Are You a Girl? Are those the only two I get to choose from? Yeah, that's it. You're either a boy or a girl. Could be both. Could be neither. I don't know. Are there people who are neither boy nor girl? Anyway, those were the Barbarians. And tonight we're kind of all over the map. We're going to look at, we've looked at some odd dating habits. I found a group that I really enjoy, and they're called Sad Daddy. I'm going to play a couple of things from them later. And we're going to hear from Todd Snyder and Woody Allen and, John Prine, Steve Martin, the usual suspects. So sit back, smoke them if you got them, put your feet up on something smaller than you are. Here's a guy who's probably smaller than you are. Here's Woody Allen, or Allen Konigsberg, if you want his original name. And this is him doing stand-up on a routine he calls Eggs Benedict.
1: Ladies and gentlemen, Woody Allen.
0: Oh, we just jumped. This happens occasionally. A train goes by, and we just sort of skipped over where I wanted to be, and it's okay. Not a problem. I will now take us to where we want to be, which is Woody Allen doing stand-up. And with any luck, let's make sure we've queued it up here, kids. This machine is taking a long time to make up its mind. Sometimes I have to walk it through these changes. Okay, I will. All right. Let's just see if it can find any tracks at all. Not exactly the conflagration we were waiting for. I'll try once more. Let me put it in again, and maybe it will boot itself up a little better. Ah. We're going to see if it did.

0: It booted up the whole CD. Now let's just see if it can find what I'm looking for. It seems to be looking for it, but it's not finding it. All right, I've had this problem before. I'm going to go to a different machine in the possibly vain hope that it will work better, but we'll see. We'll know in a minute. I will put this CD into this machine, and I'll hit that button, and let's just see if it wants to cue that one up. Oh, it did. Okay. In that case, I'm going to go down to all the way down. To there. And with any luck, here is Woody Allen. Let me put this on so you can hear it. And I'll bring this fader up and hit play.
1: I had once a pain in the chestal area. And I was sure it was heartburn, you know, because that time I was married and my wife was cooking with her Nazi recipes, you know. Chicken Himmler. I didn't want to pay $25 to have it reaffirmed by some medic that I had heartburn. But I was worried because it was in the chestal area. Then it turns out my friend, Eggs Benedict, has a pain in his chestal area in the same exact spot. And I figured if I could get Eggs to go to the doctor, I could figure out what's wrong with me at no charge. So I con Eggs. And he goes. Turns out he's got heartburn. It cost him $25. And I feel great. Because I figure I beat the medic out of 25 big ones, you know. I call up Eggs 2 days later. He died. I check into a hospital immediately. Have a battery of tests run, x-rays. Turns out I got heartburn. Cost me $110. Now I'm furious. I run to Egg's mother. And I say, did he suffer much? And she said, no, it was quick. Car hit him and that was it.
0: Oh, boy. So you never know what's going to happen. And some of the best advice I can give you is take each day one day at a time. Don't take yourself too seriously. And try to do what Todd Snyder suggests. Enjoy yourself.
2: Enjoy yourself. It's later than you think. Enjoy yourself while you're still in the pink. The years go by as quick.

0: Todd Snyder from, well, East Nashville Skyline with Enjoy Yourself. I've always loved that song. It's later than you think. And it probably is, so make the most out of every day. I guess that's the best thing that we can say and do. As long as I played one thing by Todd Snyder, you know, I don't know if he saw his own death coming, but he died awfully young. I think he was only about 59. And there's still a lot of mystery about how he died. Somehow, he died and he showed up with, I don't know, something like 32 staples in his head. So I'm not sure exactly if he fell or if he was mugged, like he said, or what it was. But anyway, it's a terrible loss. And all the way back 7 years ago in 2019, he kind of saw ahead to where we are today in a way. I just find this song amazingly, fixated on the future. These are things, most of them, that hadn't happened yet when he was writing this. But here we go. This is Talking Reality TV Blues. Todd Snyder from 7 years ago, 2019, he wrote this.
1: Come gather round and I'll sing you a song of a crazy old world that was coming along. Till one day some fool made the decision to turn on the television. Of course, radio reported we'd all ignore it. The paper said we had no time for it. But before you knew it, you knew Milton Berle, and we all had a new escape from the world. All tuned in before too soon, we were watching a man walk on the moon. He made it look as easy as driving a car. The video killed the radio star. I got the talking blues. Talking blues are easy to do. All you gotta rhyme is a line or two. Rhyme a line or two and then you don't ever have to rhyme again. See? I can say whatever I want to now. You know.

It's a sitcom catchphrase, game show nation. Television soon defied explanation as the situation took to such a degree that eventually we'd hear about a cable TV. Of course, free TV news swore we'd ignore it, and the average family could never afford it. But again, they were wrong. Eventually, everybody wanted their MTV. We were all tuned in, but now the shock was watching a kid do a thing called the moonwalk. Sliding backwards, really, was eventually too far. Reality killed that video star. Got the talking blues. So simple at first, it was hard to foresee the impending collision with reality, but it soon seemed TV turned on itself when the real world came on like it was something else. Of course, actors all acted like they weren't floored, hoping eventually that we'd all get bored. But one after the other, we pretended not to act as we hurtled ever forward toward alternative facts. Then a show called The Apprentice came on, and pretty soon an old man with a comb over had sold us the moon, and we stayed tuned in. Now here we are, reality killed by

Well, that little ghost of future past from Todd Snyder. That was Talking Reality TV Blues, kind of anticipating, well, the fix we're kind of in today. But I don't go too far into it. Here's a little group that I just found a CD of. We get thousands of them at this station, and most of them, frankly, are not very good. But once in a while, we get a little something that comes in, and it is way better than it has to be. And I go through a lot of CDs to find what I play. And this is one of the first ones that I've found here coming in from Americana Music that I thought was really, really good. These people, this group is called Sad Daddy. And these people play less and sing more than darn near any group I've ever heard. So the instruments are minimal, and the voices are maximal. And here's a funny little song that ends up as a protest song, and I'll be interested to see if anybody can tell me why this is, in my mind, a protest song. Here's Sad Daddy with a song called Kerosene Dream.

And that's a sad daddy with a kerosene dream. In the end, we'll separate the rags we wear from the rags we wave. And I want to play one more from them. I'm just very taken by the minimal aspect of mountain music that they perform together to make their stuff work. And here's another example of that. This is also from this Ozarks Shine CD by Sad Daddy. And this is, imitatio in that you've heard the tune before, but they've got their own words on it. Here's Bootlegger.

0: Well, we're having a little John Prine mini concert here. That was John Prine with When I Get to Heaven. Before that, Leave the Lights On. And, well, let's hear one more from John Prine. You know, the Bible has got a lot of stuff in it, but it never tells you what Jesus did when he disappeared for all of those years. And since we're focusing on Jesus, and remember, this show is just for fun. We make fun of everything here. So if any of this really rubs you the wrong way, there are other things to play and do out there. Because you're really going to be interested in what George Carlin has to say as Jesus, coming up a little later. But right now, here's John Prine to tell you what Jesus was up to during the missing years.
1: Jesus. The missing years.

It was raining, it was cold. West Bethlehem was no place for a 12-year-old. So he packed his bag and he headed out to find out what the world's about. He went to France, he went to Spain. He found love, he found pain. He found stores, so he started a shop. He had no money, so he got in trouble with a cop. Kids in trouble with the cops from Israel didn't have no home, so he cut his hair and moved to Rome. It was there he met his Irish bride. They rented a flat on the Lower East Side of Rome. Italy, that is. Music publishers, bookbinders, Bible belters, swimming pools, orgies, and lots of pretty Italian chicks.

had a 23 skidoo. Wine was flowing, so were beers. So Jesus found his missing years. He went to a dance and said, "This don't move me." He hiked up his pants and he went to a movie. On his 13th birthday, he saw a rebel without a cause. He went straight on home and invented Santa Claus, who gave him a gift, and he responded in kind. He gave the gift of love and went out of his mind. You see, him and the wife wasn't getting along. So he took out his guitar and he wrote a song called "The Dove of Love Fell Off the Perch." But he couldn't get divorced in the Catholic Church. At least not back then, anyhow. Jesus was a good guy. He didn't need this shit. So he took a pill with a Coca-Cola and he swallowed it. He discovered the Beatles. He recorded with the Stones. Once he even opened up a three-way package for old George Jones. Charlie bought the popcorn. Billy bought a car. Someone almost bought the farm, but they didn't go that far. Things shut down at midnight. At least round here they do. 'Cause we all reside down the block inside at 23 Skidoo. The years passed by like sweet little days, with babies crying pork chops and Beaujolais. When he woke up, he was 17. The world was angry. The world was mean. While the man down the street and the kid on the stoop all agreed to life stank, all the world smelled like poop. Baby poop, that is. The worst kind. So he grew his hair long and he threw away his comb. Headed back to Jerusalem to find mom and dad and home. But when he got there, the cupboard was bare, except for an old black man with a fishing rod. He said, "What you gonna be when you grow up?" Jesus said, "God." Oh my God, what have I got myself into? I'm a human corkscrew and all my wine is blood. They're gonna kill me, mama. They don't like me bad. So Jesus went to heaven. He went there awful quick. All them people killed him. He wasn't even sick. So come and gather around me, my contemporary peers, and I'll tell you all the story of Jesus, the missing years.

Here they do, 'cause we all reside down the block inside at 23 Skidoo. We all reside down the block inside at 23 Skidoo.

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Going straight to heaven, boys, when I die, because I've crossed every T and I've dotted every I. Why, my preacher tells me that I'm God's kind of guy. 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
1: I have to play that. It's one of my favorites. Those are the Austin Lounge Lizards with, well, Jesus Loves Me, But He Can't Stand You off the Lizard Vision CD. Before that, you heard Jesus, The Missing Years from John Prine. And When I Get to Heaven, also by John Prine, from The Tree of Forgiveness, that has the most somber photograph of John Prine or of almost any recording artist that I've ever seen as the cover of that. Oh, my gosh. And before that, you heard John Prine, Leave the Lights On. So we've had quite a bit of John Prine. And, gosh, I have more stuff to play than I have time to play it. But, well, that happens a lot. And it's okay. We can handle it. It's a form of rejection we like. I'm going to try and go out now by playing a record. And again, if you're very sensitive about making fun of religion or Jesus or anything, now's the time to listen to something else. Because when George Carlin pretends to be Jesus and is interviewed, expect anything. But don't expect anything terribly reverential. This is pretty impious stuff, and I hope you enjoy it. It's called An Interview with Jesus, and it's on a LP I found called A Place for My Stuff. And I don't think I've ever played this on the air because I don't have it on CD form, but I'm going to try to play the record for you, and we'll see how it goes. I want to thank you, as always, for listening. And don't forget our library. Again, yoga over there with Rhonda Kanjursky today. Grady Wilson and Holly and Becky and Debbie and everybody, they do a wonderful job. You got a great library, McCrary. I hope you'll use it. Their number is 376-8738. And don't forget that this show will be repeated in all its mediocrity Saturday night at 8. And my friend Dave Howe's show, The Eclectic Circus, that's on Friday night at 9 and repeated Sunday night at 10. So as always, I want to thank you all for listening. And I'm going to attempt to play this record for you. Here it goes. We'll go out with this. Here's George Carlin being interviewed as Jesus. Oh, George.
2: Ladies and gentlemen, we're privileged to have with us a man known all over the world as the Prince of Peace, Jesus Christ.
3: That's right.
2: How are you, Jesus?
3: Fine, thanks, and let me say it's great to be back.
2: Can you tell us, after all this time, why you came back?
3: Mostly nostalgia.
2: Well, could you tell us, Jesus, a little bit about the first time you were here?
3: Well, it's not much to tell. I think everybody knows the story by now. I was born on Christmas.
2: Yes. You know.
3: And actually, that always bothered me because that way I only got one present.
2: Hmm.
3: You know, if I was born a couple of months earlier, I would have had two presents. But look, I'm not complaining. It's only material.
2: Were you really born in a stable?
3: Nah, I was born in a hospital, Bethlehem Jewish Hospital, but the hospital was located in a stable. That's how the story got started.
2: And is it true that there was no room at the inn?
3: Oh, no, they had room. It's just that we didn't have reservations. My father, Joseph, God bless him, he was a simple man. He didn't travel much. He forgot to make reservations.
2: There's a story that there were three wise men.
3: Well, it were three kings who showed up. I don't know how wise they were. They didn't look wise. They said they followed a star. That don't sound wise to me.
2: Didn't they bring gifts?
3: Yes, gold, frankincense, and I believe myrrh, which I never did find out what that was. You don't happen to know what myrrh is for, do you?
2: Well, I believe it's a reddish-brown bitter gum resin.
3: Oh, great. Great. Just what I need, a gum resin. What am I going to do with a gum resin? I'd rather have the money. That way I can go out, I could buy something I need. You know, something I wouldn't normally buy for myself.
2: What would that be?
3: Oh, I don't know, a bathing suit. I never had a bathing suit. Maybe a Devo hat. A bicycle. I really could have used a bicycle. You realize all the walking I did?
2: Mm.
3: I must have crossed Canaan 6-8 times, up and down, north and south, walking and talking, doing miracles, telling stories.
2: Tell us about the miracles. How many miracles did you perform?
3: A total of 107 miracles, not counting the loaves and the fishes.
2: Why don't you count the loaves and the fishes?
3: Well, technically, that one wasn't a miracle.
2: It wasn't?
3: No, it turns out a lot of people were putting them back. Didn't like them. Actually, not all those miracles were pure miracles anyway.
2: What do you mean? What were they if they weren't miracles?
3: Well, some of them were parlor tricks, optical illusions, mass hypnosis. We had hallucinations, even acupressure. That was how I cured most of the blind guys, acupressure.
2: So, not all of the New Testament is true.
3: No, some of that gospel stuff never happened at all. It was just made up. Luke and Mark used a lot of drugs. See, Luke was a physician and he had access to drugs. Matthew and John were okay, but Luke and Mark would write anything.
2: What about raising Lazarus from the dead?
3: First of all, he wasn't dead. He was hungover. I've told people.
2: But in the Bible, you said he was dead.
3: I said he looked dead. I said, hey, he looks dead. You see, Lazarus was a very heavy sleeper. Plus, the day before, we had been to a wedding feast, and he had put away a lot of wine.
2: Ah, was that the wedding feast of Cana, where you changed the water into wine?
3: I don't know. We went to an awful lot of wedding feasts in those days.
2: But did you really ever turn water into wine?
3: Not that I know of. One time I did turn apple juice into milk, but I really don't recall the water and wine thing.
2: All right. Speaking of water, let me ask you about another miracle. What about walking on the water? I mean, did that really happen?
3: Oh, yeah, that was one that really happened. You see, the problem was I could do it. The other guys couldn't do it. Mm. They were jealous. Peter got mad at me, so he got these special shoes made. Special big shoes. If you start out walking real fast, you can float on the water for a while. Then, of course, after a few yards, la-la-la-looms, he goes right down into the water. He sinks like a rock. That's why I call him Peter. Thou art Peter, and upon this rock I shall build my church.
2: Well, that brings up the apostles. Yeah. What can you tell us about the apostles?
3: Well, they were a good bunch of guys, you know. They smelled a little like bait, but, oh, they was a good bunch of guys. 13 of them we had.
2: 13? The Bible says there were only 12.
3: Well, that was according to St. Luke. I told you about Luke. Actually, we had 13 apostles. We had Peter, James, John, Andrew, Philip, Bartholomew, Matthew, Thomas, James, that's a different James, Thaddeus, let's see, how many is that now?
2: That's 10.
3: Okay, Simon, Judas, and Red.
2: Red?
3: Yeah, we call him Red the Apostle.
2: Red the Apostle?
3: Mm-hmm.
2: He doesn't appear in the Bible.
3: Nah, he kept pretty much to himself. He never came to any of the miracles. He was a little strange. He thought the Red Sea was named after him.
2: What about Judas?
3: Hey, don't get me started on Judas.
2: Okay, well, what about the other apostles? Say, for instance, Thomas. Was he really a doubter?
3: This guy, Thomas, you couldn't tell him nothing, you know? He's always asking me for my ID. Soon as I see him, got any ID? To this day, he doesn't believe I'm God.
2: Are you God?
3: Well, partly. You know that. I'm a member of the Trinity.
2: Yes. In fact, you've written a book about the Trinity, haven't you?
3: That's right. It's called Three's a Crowd.
2: Three's a Crowd. Mm-hmm. As I understand it, it's nothing more than a thinly veiled attack on the Holy Ghost.
3: Listen, it's not an attack. You want to know what it is? I don't get along with the Holy Ghost, all right? So I leave him alone. That's it. What he does is his business.
2: Well, why? What's the reason?
3: Well, first of all, you never know who he's going to be. Every day he shows up, he's something different. One day he comes in to meet and he's a dove. Another day he's a tongue of fire. Always fooling around. Listen, I don't bother with the guy. I don't want to know about him. I don't see him. I don't talk to him.
2: Well, let me change the subject. All right. Is there really a place called hell?
3: Oh, yeah, there's a hell, sure. There's also a heck. It's not as severe, but we got heck and hell.
2: What about purgatory?
3: No, don't know nothing about no purgatory. We got heaven, hell, heck, and limbo.
2: What is limbo like?
3: I don't know. No one's allowed in there. If anyone was in there, it wouldn't be limbo. Then it would be a place.
2: Getting back to your previous visit, Jesus, what can you tell us about the Last Supper?
3: Well, first of all, if I had known I was going to be crucified, I would have had a bigger meal. You never want to be crucified on an empty stomach.
2: The crucifixion must have been terrible.
3: It was awful, I gotta tell you. Unless you've gone through it yourself, you could never know how painful it was. And tiring. It was very, very tiring and embarrassing. I think more than anything, it was embarrassing. You know, right in front of everybody to be crucified. But I don't know. I guess it redeemed a lot of people.
2: Were you scared?
3: Yeah. Near the end, I thought it was going to rain. I was afraid I might get hit by lightning. But all in all, I would say when I was here, I had a good time.
2: What do you think about Christianity?
3: Well, I'm a little embarrassed by it. If I had to do it over again, I think I'd start one of them Eastern religions like Buddha did. Now, Buddha was smart. That's why he's laughing.
2: You wouldn't want to be a Christian?
3: No, I would never want to be a member of any group whose symbol is a man nailed onto two pieces of wood, especially if it's me. Buddha's laughing, I'm on the cross.
2: I have a few more questions, do you mind?
3: Hey, be my guest. How often do I get here?
2: Are there really angels?
3: Well, not as many as we used to have. Years ago, we had millions of them. Today, you can't get the young people to join, you know. It got too dangerous with radar and heat-seeking missiles.
2: What about guardian angels?
3: Well, we still have guardian angels, but now it's one angel for every six people. Years ago, everybody had his own angel.
2: Do you really answer prayers?
3: No. First of all, most of them don't even get through. I mean, you got sunspots, you got radio interference. Years ago, we answered them all. But years ago, there were less people. And people prayed for something simple then. To light a fire, to catch a yak, something like that. But today, you got people praying for hockey teams, people praying for longer fingernails. We just can't keep up with it.
2: Well, I think we're just about out of time. I certainly want to thank you for visiting with us.
3: Hey, no sweat.
2: Do you have any last thoughts or words of advice?
3: What do you mean, like how to remove perspiration stains from a garment, something like that?
2: No, I mean spiritual advice.
3: Well, I don't know how spiritual it is, but I'd say one thing is don't give your money to the church. They should be giving their money to you.
2: Well, thank you, Jesus, and good night.
3: Well, good night. Thanks for having me on here today. By the way, big bands are definitely not coming back.
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4: Stephanie Officer. A $5 million bond was set Monday for a third man charged in the death of Tasia Fortune. The 29-year-old's body was found hanging from a tree behind an abandoned house in Jackson, Mississippi last month. The discovery of Fortune, who was black, initially led some officials to call for a federal civil rights investigation. Jackson Police Chief Rashal Brackney says investigators believe this was all the result of a drug dispute.
5: Tasia Fortune was deceased before this hanging was staged. We will not get into what we believe to be the intent behind that.
4: Brackney did say props were discovered at the scene as part of the staging and more arrests are likely. The NFL is asking the Department of Homeland Security to take down a social media video showing highlights of Hall of Fame safety Brian Dawkins referring to a potential caravan of immigrants approaching the U.S. border. The video also features Dawkins' chant, "The time has come." This is ABC News.
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7: 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Tonight, mostly clear with a low around 51. Looking ahead to Tuesday, sunny with a high near 82. Tuesday night brings mostly clear skies with a low around 56. Wednesday will be sunny with a high near 85. Currently, it's 66 and clear. I'm Will Walker with your weather flash.
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You know, for 2 pints of diesel, I'd have a flat on the inside dual. 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Well, I know what he's going to do now. He's going to take out that tape cartridge of Buck Owens and play it again. I don't know why he don't get a Merle Haggard tape.

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1: ABC News, I'm Stephanie Officer. The district attorney in Tompkins County, New York, is looking closely at an alleged gang rape lawsuit brought against Cornell University and seven members of a campus fraternity. Now, nearly 2 years after the alleged incident, there could be criminal charges. ABC's Aaron Katursky is in Ithaca, New York.
2: Prosecutors in central New York are reopening the investigation into an alleged gang rape at a Cornell University fraternity just days after the accuser filed a civil lawsuit.
3: We will present the case to the grand jury in good faith.
2: The now former student, identified as Jane Doe, alleges seven Chi Phi fraternity brothers forcibly drugged her with ketamine and took turns sexually assaulting her.
1: The Chi Phi chapter remains barred from campus. Ukrainian President Volodymyr Zelensky says at least 9 people were killed, more than 80 were injured Monday in unrelenting airstrikes from Russia. More than 120 drones were used. There have also been reports of more airstrikes in Ukraine early Tuesday. This is ABC News.
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7: With your weather flash for Whitley City, I'm Will Walker on Hay 98. 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Tonight, mostly clear with a low around 51. Temperatures will remain comfortable as we move into the early morning hours. Tuesday brings sunny skies and a high near 82 with warm conditions throughout the day. Later Tuesday night, it will be mostly clear with a low around 56. Currently, it's 59 and clear. I'm Will Walker with your weather flash.
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1: 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Tonight, mostly clear with a low around 51. Tomorrow brings sunny skies with a high near 82. In the afternoon, it will be around 80. Later Tuesday night, mostly clear conditions will continue with a low around 56. Currently, it's 56 and clear. I'm Will Walker with your weather flash.
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3: With your weather flash for Whitley City, I'm Will Walker on Hay 98. 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Tonight, mostly clear with a low around 52. Later tonight, temperatures will be around 53. Tuesday brings sunny skies and a high near 82. Tuesday night, mostly clear with a low around 56. Looking ahead to Wednesday, sunny with a high near 85. Currently, it's 54 and clear. I'm Will Walker with your weather flash.
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Greetings, comedy fans. 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
1: With your weather flash for Whitley City, I'm Will Walker on Hay 98. 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Tonight, mostly clear with a low around 52. Later tonight, temperatures will remain near 53. Looking ahead to Tuesday, sunny skies with a high near 82. Tuesday night will be mostly clear with a low around 56. Currently, it's 53 and clear. I'm Will Walker with your weather flash.
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1: Yeah, they come down Main Street. 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What a roar.

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Coy, why ain't you to parade? What? Well, how'd you get that big Harley up there in your room? I can't hear you, Coy. 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I just want you to know one thing. You have embarrassed us all, the whole Hey Hira delegation. Now I'll see you at the banquet, son, and you be there, Coy. You hear me? Black tie, 7 o'clock. 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And, Coy, don't answer the phone, Nuddin.

0: 321, please. 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What do you mean, who is this? This is Bubba. Why wasn't you at the banquet? What do you mean all you had to wear was a Hawaiian Flaherty shirt? Well, you may think you're fooling some people, but I know what's going on. Everybody's seen the little redhead. That's right, everybody. Why, she come running through the dinner right in the middle of the pineapple sherbet. Didn't have nothing on but your fez, Coy. Coy, you the only one's got a fez with a propeller on top. Yeah, and she's yelling out the secret code, too, Coy.
1: We're gonna have to change it now.
0: Dad, blame it, Coy. We're gonna have to have a special meeting when we get back to Hayhira about your conduct at this here convention. Embarrassing. Now, Coy, you be at the secret conclave tonight. You hear me? And keep it a secret.

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Oh. Hello, Coy, where have you been? No, you wasn't at the meeting. Well, I found out that at 3 o'clock this morning you was out there in your Fruit of the Loons in the motel swimming pool. A bunch of them waitresses from the cocktail lab. I just hope Charlene don't find out about this, Coy. What? Well, how'd you get that big motorcycle up there on the high dive, Coy? Now, Coy, that, Bernie, that ain't no way to act. We're supposed to be pillars of the community. When we get back to Hayhira, you can just turn in your ring and your tie-tack. Coy, you are out of the shrine. You're gonna be blackballed, Coy. That's right. You may have to pack your bags and leave town. What do you mean you might join the Hells Angels?

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1: With your weather flash for Whitley City, I'm Will Walker on Hay 98. 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Tonight, mostly clear with a low around 52. This evening, temperatures will remain steady. Looking ahead to Tuesday, patchy fog in the morning, sunny with a high near 82. Tuesday night, mostly clear with a low around 57. Currently, it's 52 and clear. I'm Will Walker with your weather flash.
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1: With your weather flash for Whitley City, I'm Will Walker on Hay98. 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Starting tonight, a special weather statement is in effect for the listening area. Later tonight, clear skies with a low around 49. Tuesday brings sunny conditions with a high near 82. Looking ahead to Tuesday night, mostly clear with a low around 59. Currently, it's 51 and clear. I'm Will Walker with your weather flash.
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3: 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Starting today, a special weather statement is in effect for the listening area. This morning, clear skies with a low around 49. Later today, patchy fog giving way to sunshine, with highs near 82. Tonight, mostly clear, with a low around 59. Looking ahead to Wednesday, mostly sunny with a high near 84. Currently, it's 50 and clear. I'm Will Walker with your weather flash.
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1: ABC News, I'm Sherry Preston. Three news organizations banished from the White House grounds asked a court late last night to block enforcement of the action until the case is resolved, saying the Trump administration has persisted in unpredictably and inconsistently implementing its ban despite a judge's restraining order, including by barring CNN from fulfilling its role in the White House television pool over the weekend. Prosecutors in central New York are reopening the investigation into an alleged gang rape at Cornell University 2 years ago. ABC's Aaron Katursky.
2: What happened more recently is Jane Doe filed a civil lawsuit, and the local district attorney, who declined to bring criminal charges at the time back in 2024, said there were discrepancies between what she reported then and what she's alleging now.
1: OpenAI shelving its next AI model, saying it didn't meet the company's standards for safety and went beyond what it was authorized to do. The model said to not have been honest about the work it had done. This is ABC News.
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9: 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Starting today, a special weather statement is in effect for the listening area. This morning, patchy fog with a high near 82. Later, mostly clear skies tonight with a low around 59. Looking ahead to Wednesday, mostly sunny with a high near 84. Currently, it's 50 and clear. I'm Sarah Silver with your weather flash.
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11: 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Bill Kirchen, Cat Out of the Bag.

The Headhunters from Kentucky, of course. Only Daddy That'll Walk the Line. Cat Out of the Bag before that. One of the latest from Bill Kirchen. And here's another Bill Monroe and his Bluegrass Boys on Free Range Mornings.

0: The late, great Porter Wagoner right there. Yeah, be a little quieter. You're going to wake everybody up. Bill Monroe and his Bluegrass Boys in there, too, doing the classic Uncle Pen. 6:15, time for the Old Farmer's Almanac.
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0: Today's show, Nelson was born on this day, and in 1957, the New York Giants played their final game at the Polo Grounds. When it comes to seasonal lawn and garden chores, knowing what you shouldn't do may be as important as what you should. One of the most common mistakes is pruning trees and bushes. Generally speaking, it's not a good idea in the fall. Wounds have little time to heal before freezing temperatures arrive, and some trees and shrubs have already set their buds for next spring. Here are two rules of thumb from experts. Prune big, non-flowering trees in late winter, and prune flowering trees and shrubs after they have bloomed in the spring. That is the Old Farmer's Almanac Radio Report. 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
1: 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Whitley City is our Tuesday morning rolls on. Coming up, sports flash update at 6:30. And, of course, our complete news block later on at 7. Here's one of the latest from Alicia Blue. It's called Backwards Again.

Screedin'. Deep blue neon, Bud Light light. Bud it to my left, Bud it to my right. Oh, honky tonk, Saturday night.

the late Todd Snyder with a new release, a posthumous release of Todd's. That's Solid Country Gold. Backwards again before that from Alicia Blue. And here's Hal Ketchum taking us to the bottom of the hour.

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1: Progressive presents the Sports Flash on Hay 98. I'm John Thayer. Western Kentucky is back in action on Thursday night. They're on the road as they travel to New Mexico State. The Hilltoppers and the Aggies are both 1-3 on the year. It is the conference opener for both teams. Elsewhere in college football this weekend, Louisville Cardinals were on the road. They'll travel to NC State. Kentucky will travel to South Carolina, and Eastern Kentucky's home to host North Alabama. Major League Baseball playoffs are set to get underway today. It's the Braves at home against the Phillies. Then the White Sox visit the Astros. The Yankees will host the Red Sox, and the Padres are at home against the Cubs. All the wildcard series are best of three. NHL season is set to get underway tonight. Five games across the league to open the season. 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
6: 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This morning, patchy fog with a high near 82. Tonight, mostly clear with a low around 59. Looking ahead to Wednesday, mostly sunny with a high near 84. Currently, it's 50 and clear. I'm Sarah Silver with your weather flash.
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8: 6:33 is our time. Hey, tonight at Norm Parsons Field, McCreary Central, it's going to be a pink out as it is senior night for the McCreary Central Lady Raiders soccer team. Lady Raiders hosting Bell County coming up tonight. Pink out. Wear your pink. 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Here's one by request, little Rex Hobart and the Misery Boys.

0: It's from the new album from Ray Wally Hubbard. The album called Reel to Reel for Real. And that's a song called Tip Your Hat to the Black Crow. And the Old Crow Medicine Show in there from their latest album, Union Made, covering the Buffalo Springfield tune, For What It's Worth. We had Fred Eagle Smith, I Like Trains, started with Rex Hobart and the Misery Boys, by request this morning on Hay 98. 6:46 is their time.
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0: Sunny today with a high around 82, clear and 57 tonight, sunny and 85 tomorrow. A little patchy fog this morning, a little bit of a chill in the air, 48 degrees right now. Here's one from the Cody Norris Show, Free Range Mornings.

That's Rodney Crowell with a brand new one called I Won't Lie. It's on a new album called Then Again from Rodney. Good stuff on there. Clinton Gregory before that, Play Ruby Play. And of course, we heard from the Cody Norris Show from their latest album called Spirit of America, a song called Do Unto Others. It's about 3 minutes away from seven. We've got a complete news block on the way, top of the hour, including your mystery search clue for the day. And taking us up to news time, here's Guy Clark.

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1: ABC News, I'm Sherry Preston. Hacks on the Pentagon and the FBI now under investigation. Officials at the Pentagon say information on millions of personnel may have been compromised. At the FBI, the job site that was allegedly hacked is still offline. Here's ABC Chief Law and Justice Correspondent Pierre Thomas.
2: The agency has an urgent warning to virtually all bureau employees. The hackers allegedly compromised the FBI's employment website, stealing personal information, potentially thousands of current and former FBI employees involved, social security numbers, personal addresses, even medical and psychiatric records.
1: The group claiming responsibility for the FBI hack now telling some media outlets it will not release the information that it stole publicly. The president's import ban on about $1 billion worth of Canadian liquor, dairy products, and motorcycles now in effect. Former special counsel Jack Smith due before a Senate Judiciary Committee hearing this morning to face questions over his two criminal investigations of President Trump. This is ABC News. Winter is around the corner, and home heating oil is expected to cost a lot more this year thanks to the war with Iran. Because of that, Elizabeth Miner, who is 64 and lives in Winston-Salem, North Carolina, says she will most likely skip her next home heating tank fill-up.
3: I'm on a fixed income, like most people are, and it's going to be very tight. It's going to be very, very tight. And scratching it out.
1: She says she will supplement with propane, but its price has gone up as well. In a rare bipartisan move, the Senate passing the Protect College Sports Act. Among some of the new rules, says Connecticut Senator Chris Coons, a share of profits for athletes and guarantees if they get injured.
4: It means that the conferences and the colleges can set some simple rules that are in this bill about transfers, about eligibility, and it'll put in statute the right of athletes to receive revenue sharing.
1: The House is on recess, so no further movement. Sherry Preston, ABC News.
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7: 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Starting today, a special weather statement is in effect for the listening area. This morning, patchy fog with a high near 82. Later tonight, mostly clear skies with a low around 59. Looking ahead to Wednesday, mostly sunny with a high near 84. Currently, it's 49 and clear. I'm Sarah Silver with your weather flash.
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9: Today is Tuesday, September 29th. Today is the 272nd day of the year, with 93 days remaining in 2026.
10: 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The end of summer doesn't have to mean the end of fresh vegetables from the garden. With a little planning, Kentucky gardeners can follow summer crops with a fall garden and enjoy fresh produce well into autumn, and sometimes even early winter. Good fall garden options include broccoli, cabbage, carrots, collards, kale, lettuce, spinach, radishes, turnips, beets, and bush beans. Some crops can be planted from seed, while others are best started from transplants. Be sure to check your local planting recommendations because many fall crops need to be planted while summer temperatures are still warm. Keep the soil moist when planting your seeds, and remember that cooler temperatures can slow down plant growth. Fall crops often take longer to mature than they do during summer, so allow some extra time when planting your harvest. You can also extend the growing season by protecting frost-sensitive crops with row covers during cold nights. Leafy greens such as lettuce and spinach may continue producing into November or December with additional protection. With some planning, your garden can continue providing fresh vegetables long after summer is over. For more information about planting a fall garden, contact the McCreary County Extension Office at 606-376-2524 or stop by our office at 131 South Highway 27 in Whitley City. The University of Kentucky is an equal opportunity provider.
9: 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And, of course, Storytime, 10:30 Wednesday morning. Bookmobile covering the new Highway 92 route today, Poldy Ellis Road, Cow Hill Road, and 3C Road. Tomorrow, Parker's Lake route, including Highway 90. 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
9: It's time again for the annual McCreary Fest Mystery Search. An object has been hidden somewhere in McCreary County. 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Turn the object in to the McCreary County Tourism Office to claim your $50 prize and bragging rights as the Mystery Search 2026 winner. Remember, the object is not hidden on private property. It is not necessary to trespass, damage property, or break any laws to retrieve the object. Those who do so may be held liable at their own risk. And now, here's today's McCreary Fest Mystery Search clue. Here is clue number two in McCreary Fest Mystery Search. Every journey leaves a trace near the heart of the line. Once again, your clue for today. Every journey leaves a trace near the heart of the line. Good luck in McCreary Fest Mystery Search 2026. Turning to this date in history, today is September 29th. In 1829, it was the first public appearance in Greater London's Metropolitan Police. Amid jeering and abuse from disapproving political opponents, public sentiment turned to confidence and respect in the ensuing years. The Metropolitan Police had been established by an Act of Parliament in June of that year, at the request of Home Secretary Sir Robert Peel, after whom the London police officers became more affectionately known as Bobbies. Scotland Yard, the site of their first headquarters near Charing Cross, soon became the official name of the force. So Scotland Yard first appearing on this date, 1829. Veterans of Foreign Wars, VFW, established on this date, 1899, the organization loyal to issues and actions affecting America's heroes. Can the VFW formed this date, 1899? More at vfw.org. Gene Autry, born on this date, 1907, in Texas, of course, arguably America's favorite singing cowboy in a career that spanned almost seven decades. Gene Autry, born this date, 1907. After retiring from acting, of course, his singing career as well, he became a baseball sports executive. Passed away back in 1998. And, of course, today is National Coffee Day, popular observance for coffee drinkers, celebrated by the coffee industry in coffee shops and houses, often with free cups of Joe, probably first observed in 2005 in the U.S. It is a day to learn about fair trade coffee and practices, annually September 29th, National Coffee Day.
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9: 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Just a couple of notes here, things going on in our community. Williamsburg Gospel Barn invites everyone to an evening of gospel music with Fox Family Bluegrass from Richmond, Indiana, and Mary Burke from Knoxville, Tennessee. Now, that's going to be this Saturday, October 3rd at 6 p.m. The doors open at 5 with open mic, admission free. Everyone welcome this Saturday evening at the Williamsburg Gospel Barn. The Mountain Craft Center having their monthly meeting coming up on Tuesday, October 6th. That'll be at 11 a.m. at the VFW building, downtown Whitley City. Everyone welcome. 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And, of course, this is McCrary Fest Week coming up Friday night starting at 6 p.m. in downtown Whitley City. Festivities get underway. Motors on Main Street, the Chili Cook-Off, of course, wrestling with bell time at 7:05 Friday night. Everybody come out for the free events going on in downtown Whitley City. And then, of course, this Saturday is McCrary Fest Day, Saturday, October 3rd. Vendors and petting zoo, reptiles, live music. Got the parade at noon. A lot of stuff going on in downtown Whitley City coming up this Saturday. 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

There you go. The great Gene Autry taking us back with that one, The Yellow Rose of Texas. Gene Autry, born in Texas, this date 1907. Would have been 119 today, but he passed away in 1998 at the age of 91. Yeah, the great Gene Autry right there. Good morning to you. Adam Phillips here, Free Range Mornings on Hay 98 in Whitley City. Little patchy fog out this morning, a little bit of a chill in the air. 48 degrees right now, sunny and 82 later on today. Today being Tuesday, September 29th, 2026. It is 16 minutes after 7:16. That's our time. It is National Coffee Day. A little coffee in the bed. That sounds good.

0: Joe. Now pay attention, son. Don't forget the coffee, Billy Joe.
1: Got to have that at the top of the shopping list, right? Yeah, don't forget the coffee, Billy Joe. It's Tom T. Hall and Tom Paxton before that doing Coffee in Bed. Well, today is National Coffee Day. I'm enjoying some right now. Well, the killer, Jerry Lee Lewis, would have been 91 today, passed away back in 2022. Here's one from Jerry Lee Lewis.

0: That is Prince from his Purple Rain album. He started a 2-week run at number one with the song Let's Go Crazy, this date, 1984. The killer in there, Jerry Lee Lewis. Yeah, a whole lot of shaking going on. Jerry Lee Lewis, born this date, 1935. He would have been 91 today, passed away in 2022 at the age of 87. Hey, 98 here in Whitley City. It is time for our 7:30 sports update. That, of course, brought to you locally by Primetime Air Heating and Cooling. Local sports, McCrary Central Lady Raiders soccer team senior night tonight. It's going to be a pink out on the Norm Parsons Field at McCrary Central. Wear your pink. Come out, support the Lady Raiders soccer team as they host Bell County 6:30 tonight. Meanwhile, the Lady Raider volleyball squad scheduled to host Rockcastle County coming up tonight. They then will travel to Southwestern on Thursday. Raider football, they're currently 4-2. They're going to be back at home this Friday hosting Knox Central. That'll be Friday night, kickoff at 7:30. We'll have that for you right here. Raider football Friday night on Hay 98.
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2: 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I'm John Thayer. In the latest college football top 25 polls, the Louisville Cardinals have dropped out of the polls this week. They are still receiving votes in both the AP poll and the coaches poll. Kentucky Wildcats are back into the poll in the AP poll at number 24. The Wildcats are currently 3-1 on the season. Kentucky is two spots outside of the coaches top 25 poll. Texas remained number one this week, while Georgia number two and Notre Dame is number three. In the AP poll, it goes Miami and Ohio State at 4-5. In the coaches poll, it's Miami and Indiana at 4-5. Monday Night Football last night, the Chicago Bears beat the Eagles 27-7. 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
7: With your weather flash for Whitley City, I'm Sarah Silver on Hay 98. 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Starting today, a special weather statement is in effect for the listening area. This morning, patchy fog with sunny skies, highs near 82. Later today, temperatures will be around 81. Tonight, mostly clear with a low around 59. On Wednesday, look for mostly sunny conditions with a high near 84. Currently, it's 48 and clear. I'm Sarah Silver with your weather flash.
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0: 7:34 is our time on this Tuesday morning, September 29th. Let's go back to 2020 on this date. That's when singer-songwriter Mac Davis died at the age of 78. Among his credits, he wrote this song, done by Elvis.

and his mama cries. 'Cause if there's one thing she don't need, is another hungry mouth to feed in the ghetto.

That's Mac Davis. Baby, don't get hooked on me. Elvis in there doing In the Ghetto, song written by Mac Davis. Mac passed away this date back in 2020. Here's a song Don Gibson recorded on this date in 1961.

0: Capitol Records released Merle Haggard's single. Yeah, if we can speak here this morning. Capitol Records released Merle Haggard's single, Okie from Muskogee, on this date in 1969. There it is. Don Gibson in there, Lonesome Number One. Don recorded that 65 years ago today, September 29th, 1961. A bit of a chill in the air, 48, bouncing up to about 49. We'll say 49. How about that? A little patchy fog this morning. Sunny and 82 today. Going to be clear and 57 tonight. Sunny and 85 tomorrow. Right now it is 7:46.
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Dwight Yoakam's Fast As You, released on this date back in 1993. 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
1: This is Dakota Livesay chronicling another true story taken from the 1800s, a time known to all as the Old West. It wasn't unusual for men and women of the Old West to change their name either to gain a reputation or to evade one. The subject of today's story did just that, not to gain, but to evade a reputation. M. Catton was known as a lawman operating as a range detective for the Wyoming Cattle Growers Association, and then twice as the sheriff of Johnson County, Wyoming. At the time of his defeat, the Johnson County War was building up. This was a battle between the big cattle ranchers and the small ranchers and farmers. Frank showed up on the side of the big cattle ranchers. During this time, Catton was suspected of shooting more than one man in the back. Although nothing was proved, once the war was over, he found it necessary to go elsewhere. That elsewhere was Oklahoma, where he did triple duty as an undersheriff of Pawnee County and U.S. Marshal for Marshal Everett Nix and hanging judge Isaac Parker. After he helped wipe out the Doolin gang and other major outlaws, things settled down in Oklahoma, so Frank headed up to the new frontier, Alaska, where he served for a while as a deputy U.S. Marshal. With failing health, Frank Catton went to Texas, where he supposedly had an audience with Jim Hogg, who was a friend as well as the governor of Texas. Frank confessed to the governor that his real name was Joe Horner. And while in his mid-20s, while living in Texas, he had been wanted for bank robbery, rustling, and the shooting of two soldiers. Taking into consideration his age and the number of years he had served as a lawman, the outlaw Joe Horner was given an official pardon, and the lawman Frank M. Catton returned to Oklahoma, where on September 27, 1927, he died at the age of 78. You've just heard another story from Old West Radio. I'm Dakota Livesay.
2: 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Starting today, a special weather statement is in effect for the listening area. Today, sunny with a high near 82. Tonight, mostly clear with a low around 59. Looking ahead to Wednesday, mostly sunny with a high near 84. Currently, it's 48 and clear. I'm Sarah Silver with your weather flash.
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Chris Stapleton here on Free Range Mornings, covering the Kevin Welch tune, Millionaire. The late Waylon Jennings in there, too, with a previously unreleased tune called Diamonds. We've got Old Farmer's Almanac coming up, 8:15. Here's a new one from Bronwyn, though. This is called Johnny Ray.

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Steelers Wheel by request this morning, Stuck in the Middle with You. On Free Range Mornings, Greg Brown in there doing Dream City. 8:26 is our time. 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First one from Alan Jackson. Yeah, he's chasing that neon rainbow.

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2: 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Program is for private individuals, no businesses except for our fine sponsors and advertisers. Those include Stevens Hardwood, office on Highway 27 in Pine Knot, United Cumberland Bank, 120 years in this community, Greater Air Systems of Kentucky, Part City Auto Parts here in Whitley City, and water septic system installation and repairs. 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But first call is coming in, so let's get straight to it. 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
3: Yes, I'm looking for somebody that can hang a meter base on a pole.
2: Okay.
3: And you can take the stove off. I found a stove.
2: Oh, okay, we'll do that.
3: Still looking for the pumpkin I'll probably never find.
2: Okay.
3: 354-3394. Put it on the web, please.
2: Okay, I sure will.
3: Thank you.
2: Thanks a lot. Well, still looking for a good old-fashioned pie pumpkin. Called that in a while back. Still looking for one. If you got one out there, good old-fashioned pie pumpkin. Looking for one of those. And he's looking for someone that can hang a meter base on a pole. So if you know what you're doing and can do that, give him a call. Need someone to hang a meter base on a pole. Call 354-3394. That's 354-3394. Good morning, Swap and Shop.
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6: Yes, Adam, yesterday you had somebody on there had a lift chair, and I couldn't find my pencil to write it down. 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
6: Is that a local number?
2: You know, I don't know where they're located. With cell phones these days, you just don't know, so I don't know where they're at. So
6: I know. Okay, yeah. Thanks, Adam.
2: Okay, thank you. All right, so lines are open here, 376-2218. Give us a call here on this Tuesday morning. And yes, if you're keeping score at home, yes, normally I do ask folks to call back after the show if they're wanting a number, but... Well, we didn't have anybody else on the line, so I thought, well, we'll go ahead and get that one out of the way here. Got a variety of chickens for sale. 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
2: All right. 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
8: Thank you very much.
2: Okay. Thanks a lot. And, boy, a little chill in the air this morning. And I could smell some wood burning when I came into work this morning. So, folks, got the fires going. Might want to check this out. Some kindling. Still got this good load of kindling. It's cut, ready, dry. You know, it's ready to go. $30 a load delivered around the Pine Knot area. 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Call 606-310-2242. That's 310-2242. Hey, we're into McCrary Fest week. That's right. The festivities have begun, actually. Of course, they've already had the McCrary Fest pageant a week ago Saturday. And this week, the mystery search is now underway. McCrary Fest mystery search. Clues began yesterday, continue today, and will continue every day this week or until the object is found. Clues given daily here on Hay 98 during our news block at 7 a.m., 12 noon, and 5 p.m. You can also catch those on the McCrary Fest Facebook page for the mystery search clues. Then, of course, coming up this Friday night, downtown Whitley City, it's going to be hopping with activity. Going to have motors on Main Street starting at 6 p.m., chili cook-off at 6, and, of course, wrestling. That's Triple Crown Wrestling, bell time 7:05 Friday night. Bring a lawn chair, come out and enjoy that Friday evening. And Saturday, McCrary Fest Day, downtown Whitley City. Hopefully the rain holds off. Now, I don't want to be the bearer of bad news, but there is a 70% chance of rain in the forecast Saturday. Hopefully that'll hold off, though, and it won't rain on the parade, so to speak. But vendors and petting zoo, reptiles all open from about 10 to 4 during the day. They have the hot dog eating contest. Let's see, there's a talent contest after the parade. There's going to be live music. Parades at noon. So, you know, a lot of stuff going on downtown Whitley City this Saturday for McCrary Fest. And if you want to find out more about it, just follow McCrary Fest and Parade on Facebook. Well, we mentioned kindling for sale. 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
2: 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Got a set of four-wheeler tires. I think they said these will fit a Honda Rancher. 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They also have a brass floor lamp for $15. They have a 43-inch Samsung TV for sale. And they also have some free scrap metal. Scrap metal, free for the taking here. The number on that is 354-2444. That's 354-2444. Good morning, Swap and Shop.
10: Yeah, this morning I've got a fireplace grate, and I got the fireplace brick that goes around. 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
2: Okay, we'll get this on for you.
10: Have a good day. 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
2: You too. 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That's 606-620-6125. Number here, 376-2218. We'll come back right after this.
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2: Moving right along here, Tuesday morning, 376-2218 is our number if you got something for us. Another call coming in, so let's go right to this one. Good morning, Swap and Shop.
13: Yeah, supposed to start a state sale again tomorrow at 8 o'clock till 4. And we run it Wednesday, Thursday, Friday, and Saturday. And the address is 34 Walter Taylor Road, Trump, Kentucky. And for more information, they call 606-492-4878.
2: Okay, I'll get this back on. We'll run that the rest of the week for you.
13: Thank you, sir.
2: Okay, thanks a lot. All right, so I got that estate sale starting back up tomorrow. I think they started that last Saturday, but it continues tomorrow through Saturday, Wednesday through Saturday, for this estate sale down there at Walter Taylor Road in Strunk. Now, if you want to find out more directions, any of that information, just call 606-492-4878. 606-492-4878. That estate sale going on Wednesday through Saturday down in Strunk. 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Well, here is the lift chair that was mentioned earlier. A guy called in asking for this number. They have a lift chair for sale. Okay, so lift chair. They also have a couple of vehicles. They got a 97 Cadillac DeVille and a 99 Pontiac Bonneville. They said both are kind of fixer-uppers, but they'll make you a deal on them. The number for those items, 606-224-9890. 606-224-9890. And still have the like-new Simmons 10x50 binoculars. 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Call 354-4833. That's 354-4833. I want to mention this. Tonight is senior night for the Lady Raiders soccer team at McCreary Central. And for senior night, they're doing Pink Out. Yeah, it's at home. It's at the Norm Parsons Field at McCreary Central. Wear your pink. Come out. Support the Lady Raiders on senior night as they host Bell County about 6:30 tonight. Lady Raiders soccer and Lady Raider volleyball squad also scheduled to be at home tonight around 7 o'clock in the Joe S. Williams Gymnasium. And, of course, the Raider football team going to be at home this Friday hosting Knox Central on the Norm Parsons Field. We'll have that game for you, Chris Hollis and the play-by-play. Raider football this Friday night, 7:30, right here on Hay 98. Don't forget, if you need repairs done to your septic system or you need a new septic system installed, all you got to do is pick up your phone and call Waters Septic System Installation and Repairs. 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All right, we're going to wrap it up there for a Tuesday. Well, thank you very much for tuning in and calling in with us this morning. Appreciate that. Thanks to our fine sponsors, including, of course, Water Septic System Installation and Repairs, Stevens Hardwood, their office on Highway 27 in Pine Knot, United Cumberland Bank, 120 years in this community, Greater Air Systems of Kentucky, 376-1881, their number, and Part City Auto Parts, right here in Whitley City. 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Have yourself a great Tuesday. Sunshine 82 should be nice today, and we'll see you back here tomorrow morning, 8:30, for more Swap and Shop. See you then.

There you have the countryside of The Killer. That's Jerry Lee Lewis doing 39 and holding. Today would have been Jerry Lee Lewis's birthday. Yeah, he would have been 91 today. Here's the Del McCurry Band, their cover of the 11 Spoonful tune, Nashville Cats.

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1: ABC News, I'm Sherry Preston. AI leaders head to the White House today for meetings with the president and the Speaker of the House. Here's ABC's Sophie Flay.
2: Some of the biggest names in AI research are warning governments to prepare for an intelligence explosion caused by AI improving itself faster than people can keep up. The researchers warning, once an intelligence explosion begins, the window for action may close.
1: President Trump has called fears about AI going rogue a hoax. Concerns about hack attacks at both the FBI and now the Pentagon. The FBI job site hit by a hacking group is still down. And a Pentagon official says that hackers got into the personnel database, personally putting information of millions of people at risk. President Trump's ban on imports of about $1 billion worth of Canadian imports, including some dairy products, alcohol, and motorcycles is now in effect. Flooding worries across several southwestern states fueled by Hurricane Polo as it makes landfall in Mexico. This is ABC News.
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7: 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Starting today, a special weather statement has been issued for the listening area. Today, sunny with a high near 82. Tonight, mostly clear with a low around 59. Looking ahead to Wednesday, mostly sunny with a high near 84. Currently, it's 52 and clear. I'm Sarah Silver with your weather flash.
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9: 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I want to be clear. I don't know. Look. I don't know if the sleepers thing. Who? By the way, did you ever see that movie, Shannon? That was like
10: sleepers,
9: Brad Pitt.
10: Yeah,
9: it's a hard movie to watch, but it's a great cast.
10: A lot of people in it.
9: A lot of great, good, like really good actors. Brad Pitt and I think Matt Damon's in it, and like
10: Kevin Bacon.
9: Yeah, it's an awesome cast, but it's not a fun watch. But anyway. I don't have any idea if what they're saying is true, except I also will use my mind and go, all right, he leaves the visit. He adds other schools. Then you start hearing this chatter. And then the guy I talked to said it. And then the picture and like, it's just
10: picture's doing a lot of work.
11: I saw the picture. That was something.
9: Okay, don't act like I'm ridiculous.
11: I don't think you're ridiculous.
9: Look at that picture. Would you take that picture with someone you don't know?
11: No, I would not. Even weirder when you're trying to get him to
9: Shannon,
11: go to your school.
9: You?
12: No. Oh, wait, I don't know if I'd take that picture with you guys.
9: Okay, so anyway, and then, all right, so people are writing in about the injuries. And by the way, it's Ask Anything Tuesday. 859-280-2287. Got a couple open lines. Give us a shout. One person says, Matt, do you think we need to change the practice floor? I mean, you know, they always said the turf in New York would, in the football, would hurt people's legs. Maybe.
10: Surely we have a floor that's up to standard.
9: I don't know. One Christ person says, Matt, it's Annabelle. It's your fault. This started 2 years ago.
10: Now that's an opinion I can get behind.
12: Mm-hmm.
10: You laughed at Annabelle's face.
9: I have apologized to Annabelle multiple times.
10: But damage was done.
13: You didn't mean it.
12: Yeah. Do it to her face. Get that doll in here.
9: Do we bring her back?
14: Fine, bring the doll. I'll look at that stupid doll and say, we are
9: stupid.
14: I'm sorry, doll. Will you stop it?
12: That's not a sincere apology. You can't call somebody stupid and then say, I'm sorry.
9: Yes.
12: No.
10: Someone else just got hurt when you said that.
9: Look, if there's an injury announced in the next 48 hours, I'll go find that damn.

0: 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Mr. Belding Dodge. Dennis Haskins, age 75 years old.
1: I love Saved by the Bell.
0: I'm sad to see that.
1: Yeah. I think everybody around our age watched Saved by the Bell.
0: Dude, Saved by the Bell is, if you're 42 through 50, like, everyone has this. Like, we love Saved by the Bell. Everything about Saved by the Bell. I mean, we know the characters. You got Zack, Slater, Screech, Kelly, Lisa, and then Jesse.
1: Mm-hmm.
0: Mr. Belding. Jesse blew our mind when she then went to Showgirls.
2: It's crazy. Still can't believe she did that.
0: Mario is now Mario Lopez now on Access Hollywood.
1: I guess he's the most successful one that came from that show, wouldn't you say?
0: Surprisingly, yeah. I think that's right.
1: Because,
0: I
1: mean, the other one would be the Zach, whatever his name is.
0: Yeah, Mark Paul Gosselaar. He was on Franklin and Bash, a show I did enjoy quite a bit.
1: Yeah, well.
0: I'm a big Franklin and Bash guy. Yeah, I'll tell you an interesting thing about Mr. Belding, Dennis Haskins. Yeah. He would call ESPN Radio. He had the hotline.
2: Oh, wow.
0: And he would just call shows all the time. Called Matt Myron a couple times.
3: What's going on here?
0: He would call. He listened to ESPN Radio all the time. And he would just randomly call. And he was one of the few people that gave the hotline.
1: I feel like you got to give Mr. Belding the hotline.
0: Mr. Belding had the hotline.
2: I had a
0: night out. Just make normal calls. He wouldn't be like, this is Mr. Belding. He'd be like,
2: oh,
0: this
2: he's just
0: is
2: a guy.
0: No, he'd just be like Dennis. And be like, the Eagles are going to win tonight.
2: Going to Dennis at Bayside.
0: But he's like known as one of the ESPN. Like, I wouldn't be surprised if today, throughout the day, people mention it. Because, like, he called all the shows.
2: I'm trying to pull it up. You all might remember, I got absolutely hammered with him on 4th Street Live in Louisville. He did an appearance. What was that club in Louisville? He did like an appearance, but then we just went out together.
0: Yeah. We had the one that was Angels and Devils or whatever. What was it called?
2: What was the name?
3: Godfathers?
1: No.
0: Yeah.
2: I got to find this photo.
0: All right, so let me give you some of these. Speaking of photos, let's do some of these. Ashley Judd hockey post.
2: Oh, of course. Mm-hmm. Iconic.
0: Is that the most famous Kentucky photo?
2: It's on the Mount Rushmore.
0: It's got to be. I think you could make a strong argument that's the most famous Kentucky photo of all time. And she didn't even play here.
2: Definitely didn't play hockey.
0: Yeah. I mean, I think that's. How about McGlure stabilizing Wojo's neck?
2: That's a good one.
0: That's a really good one. I have that one because I love it so much because I love McGlure.
2: The Aaron Harrison shot that was on the cover of Sports Illustrated, it was kind of taken from
0: behind a little bit. Cousins Call Me.
2: Mm-hmm.
0: It's a really good one.
1: Yeah, that's a good one.
0: Let's see.
3: You had Ashton Hagens with a brick of cash next to his ear.
2: That was a good one. A few others on Snapchat that we don't have to bring up.
0: Yeah, it's true. If we're going to do it, that's a different
2: one. We had a really iconic one.
0: We have one that everybody remembers if you saw it. I don't think that one. Yeah, some people are putting that on the text machine. I'm sorry. I'm not putting that one there.
2: There are a few moments that had a photo. They're more about the actual thing. But like Cal kissing Liggins, that ended up being a photo, but I think more of the actual like video.
0: Benny Snell on his knees after he broke the yards record at the Citrus Bowl. We have that one up in the bar. That's a really good one. I like Brad Calipari's earned not given tattoo.
1: Yep.
0: I know the photo. Like, I know the look on his face in that photo.
2: That's how we all found out.
0: Levis L's down after a touchdown.
2: Yep, there's a lot of good L's down ones. Levis hurdling Louisville, there's one of those too.
0: Vince Merrill eating Fritos.
1: Yep. I could see that one too.
3: As a video.
2: Yeah, that's a video.
0: But it is, but that's a good one. I like these. There's a lot of good memories here. Okay, older people would say this. Goose Givens in the cowboy hat with Rick Roby and Mike Phillips. Yep. That's a famous one that older folks will remember. It's good stuff. Let's go to Casey. Go ahead, Casey.
4: Hey, I always think of the 2012 after the championship game, the team photo. They're all messing up Cal's hair.
0: Yeah, well, that's a good one. That's a good one when they're messing up Cal's hair. I like that one.
4: Hey, you all were talking about previous callers before. The guy that said owie when he stubbed his toe, that's Will in South Carolina, if I remember correctly.
0: Yeah.
4: Whatever happened to him? Didn't he go to A&M and he was like an analytics guy or something like that?
5: Owie.
4: Yeah.
0: Yeah, just one of those that just kind of disappeared, yeah.
4: If he's listening, I encourage him to call back.
0: I appreciate it.
4: Hey, I'm going to the LSU game in 2 weeks. I think I'm sitting in the LSU section, which I'm not sure how that happened, but Do we have any updates on like checkerboards or what are we doing?
0: They have it. I don't know what it is off the top of my head, but they do have it. By the way, I appreciate the call. It is now kind of official. That will be the Power K game. They have K on the center of the field. I want to talk more about that. We'll save that for the second hour because I do want to talk about what all was that. Lindsay, go ahead, Lindsay.
5: Hey, first time, long time.
0: Hoo-ah, what's up?
5: So I went to Hoops and Heels this year. I have been all 3 years of Pope, and then I went several years with Cal. I always think it's fun. Last year was kind of slow. It wasn't as organized as well, but this year was definitely better.
0: Okay, good.
5: The guys were practicing when we came in, and so we were doing other things. You kind of couldn't watch a whole lot of what's going on, but it was a lot of, like, they did intros of the guys, and they all the guys went down the line and told a female that has been inspirational to their lives. Most of them were their moms, and heartwarming stories. And then this year was a little different. Based on your armband, you either went to, like, the practice facility, or it was in Memorial, but you went to the practice facility, or you stayed in the gym, or you went somewhere else. And so my mom and I stayed in the gym. So the guys rotated around the areas. And gotcha. So there was, I think, four tables at a time, and so you could get in line with some of the, you know, get their pictures and signature, that kind of thing. So that was good. They were still kind of long. You weren't able to see all the players, but I was with.
0: But did you like the guys?
5: I did. Yeah, okay, they were all super nice. Most of them I had to ask. I was like, "What is your name?" And you know, a lot of them were like, "What's your name?"
0: Yeah, that's the problem. So, I mean, yeah, listen, they were all, between me and you, I'd have to do the same thing for some of them. Like, don't worry about it. I mean, like, I have the same issue, and that's going to be probably how it is in this portal era. Well, thank you very much for letting us know.
5: Yeah.
0: Appreciate it.
5: Yeah, it was a great time, and I go every year. All right, thanks.
0: All right,
5: bye.
0: Thank you.
2: I have a few contributions real quick.
0: Go.
2: A photo made me
0: Angels
2: laugh.
0: Rock Bar, that was the place.
2: Yeah, Sully's is where I was with Mr.
1: Right here was Angels Rock Bar, where I'm at right now, actually.
0: That's right. It was a studio. Okay.
2: Yeah. The photo of the two guys holding hands and jumping with football 2 years ago. Someone sent me that as an iconic.
0: That was so terrible.
2: That was my random laugh you all heard while she was talking. Yeah. Someone sent that.
0: That was good. Davis's block against Carolina.
2: Definitely.
0: That's a really good one. All right, we'll take a break. Hour two.
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7: ABC News, I'm Shiri Preston. Former special counsel Jack Smith testifying before the Senate Judiciary Committee about his role investigating President Trump in both the January 6th and the classified documents cases. Smith says his investigation proves beyond a reasonable doubt that the president incited violence on January 6th and stored thousands of classified documents at Mar-a-Lago.
12: I stand by my decisions as special counsel, including my decision to bring charges against President Trump. I made those decisions without regard to President Trump's political association, activities, beliefs, or candidacy in the 2024 presidential election.
7: The president today introducing America.gov, which uses AI to answer questions about government programs. President also welcoming tech leaders to the White House for discussions on AI. Lindsay Clancy back in court. Her lawyer arguing that the murder charges against her should be thrown out. This is ABC News.
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16: With your weather flash for Whitley City, I'm Sarah Silver on Hay 98. 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This afternoon, sunny with a high near 82, providing a warm and bright day ahead. Tonight, mostly clear, with a low around 59, creating a comfortable evening for outdoor activities. Looking ahead to Wednesday, mostly sunny with a high near 84, as we continue to enjoy pleasant weather. Currently, it's 65 and clear. I'm Sarah Silver with your weather flash.
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1: Around this time of the year is when I usually have my annual conversation with Bob Bryson. That's because he's a guy who should be looking back at his sports memories, yet he's still making them. Bob is in his mid-70s, lives in far eastern Kentucky in Greenup County, and he still plays baseball against 18-year-olds and up, guys much younger than him. He has a field on his property, on his farm in Greenup County, and they've been playing baseball on that field since the mid-60s. So they've just celebrated their 60th season of playing baseball there. And Bob, even though having quadruple bypass surgery back in January, recovered in time to play a full baseball season on his field in the league they have there, as I found out just a few days ago in our conversation.
3: You played a full season again this summer in baseball at your field?
4: Yes. Now I didn't play the field very often, and my arm was kind of weak. I played a few innings at first base. I was always in the batting order, and actually hardly threw the ball at all, other than just rolling grounders to the infielders when I played first base. And then after that season was over with, I started working on my arm strength a little bit before I went to Cooperstown, and they had me pitch. I was starting pitcher on Tuesday, and actually went five innings and went into the sixth. We just couldn't get anybody out. I probably threw the equivalent of six innings and felt good, no arm problems at all. And then the next morning, I caught five innings. So I feel like I'm pretty well back if I can do that.
1: All that in Cooperstown happened in an annual trip he takes up there every late summer for a tournament. And now he's looking forward to next year. Gary Fogle, Kentucky Sports Memories.
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returning home, he met a great big grizzly bear. 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He looked that preacher right square in the eye. The preacher looked at him and he said, bye-bye. Started down the road, took out to run. The bear right after that preacher did come. They run and a run for about a mile, and they both sat down and rested a while. Preacher got up, started again. The bear started out with more vim. Then they ran and they ran till he spotted a tree. He said, up on the limb is the place for me. The bear got close, made a grab at him. Preacher leaped up and he made the limb, pulled himself up and he took

with a razor in his hand, just a cutting left and right. Then rolled around on the ground. The preacher was up, and then he was down. The bear let out an awful moan. Looked like the preacher was a holy zone. Man, if I get out of here alive, by the good book I will abide. I'll never sin on Sabbath day. Sunday come, I'll pray and pray to the heavens. He did glance, said, Lord, just give me one more chance. Then his suspenders gave away. He knocked that about 10 feet away. The preacher got up, made a bound to the tree where he'd be safe and sound. Pull himself up, turn

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1: ABC News, I'm Sherry Preston. Former Special Counsel Jack Smith testifying before the Senate Judiciary Committee about his role investigating President Trump in the January 6th and classified documents cases. Smith says he stands by his assertion that charges against the president were warranted.
2: Our investigation developed proof beyond a reasonable doubt that President Trump engaged in serious crimes against our nation. If asked whether to prosecute a former president today, based on the same facts, I would do so regardless of whether that president was a Republican or a Democrat.
1: Republicans on the panel claim Smith acted unethically when carrying out his investigations. The court case for Lindsey Clancy has concluded for the day. There were no decisions made on the possibility of dropping charges, only that Clancy has another court hearing November 2nd. President Trump today unveiling America.gov, a site that uses AI to answer questions about government programs. This is ABC News. A little more about the former Cornell University student who alleges she was raped by multiple men at a frat party 2 years ago. The woman going by Jane Doe has filed a civil lawsuit against the Ivy League school. Here's ABC's Aaron Katursky.
3: The district attorney says Jane Doe's 2024 statement to campus police described consensual sex with two men at an intoxication level of 5 or 6 out of 10 and said she was pretty okay having this threesome. Her attorney said in her drunken state, Jane Doe was incapable of consenting, and he said investigators should have done more.
1: The DA says the woman at the time recalled actions that were, in his words, morally disturbing, but not a crime. Smart ring maker Aura is postponing its planned initial public offering due to, it says, market uncertainty. Aura customers use the ring to monitor their health, including sleep patterns and fitness. Concerns about AI, Fed rate hikes, and borrowing more expensive all played a factor, according to the company. I'm Sherry Preston, ABC News.
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10: With your weather flash for Whitley City, I'm Sarah Silver on Hay 98. 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This afternoon, sunny with a high near 82. Tonight, mostly clear with a low around 59, providing a comfortable evening. Looking ahead to Wednesday, mostly sunny with a high near 84, as we continue to enjoy warm temperatures. Wednesday night brings partly cloudy skies with a low around 63, making for a mild night. Currently, it's 69 and clear. I'm Sarah Silver with your weather flash.
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12: Today is Tuesday, September 29th. Today is the 272nd day of the year, with 93 days remaining in 2026.
13: 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With a little planning, Kentucky gardeners can follow summer crops with a fall garden and enjoy fresh produce well into autumn, and sometimes even early winter. Good fall garden options include broccoli, cabbage, carrots, collards, kale, lettuce, spinach, radishes, turnips, beets, and bush beans. Some crops can be planted from seed, while others are best started from transplants. Be sure to check your local planting recommendations because many fall crops need to be planted while summer temperatures are still warm. Keep the soil moist when planting your seeds, and remember that cooler temperatures can slow down plant growth. Fall crops often take longer to mature than they do during summer, so allow some extra time when planting your harvest. You can also extend the growing season by protecting frost-sensitive crops with row covers during cold nights. Leafy greens such as lettuce and spinach may continue producing into November or December with additional protection. With some planning, your garden can continue providing fresh vegetables long after summer is over. For more information about planting a fall garden, contact the McCreary County Extension Office at 606-376-2524 or stop by our office at 131 South Highway 27 in Whitley City. The University of Kentucky is an equal opportunity provider.
12: 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Bookmobile covering the new Highway 92 route today, Poldy Ellis Road, Cow Hill Road, and 3C Road. Tomorrow, Parker's Lake route, including Highway 90. 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An object has been hidden somewhere in McCreary County. 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And now, here's today's McCreary Fest Mystery Search clue. Here is clue number 2 in McCreary Fest Mystery Search. Every journey leaves a trace near the heart of the line. Once again, your clue for today. Every journey leaves a trace near the heart of the line. Good luck in McCreary Fest Mystery Search 2026. Turning to this date in history, today is September 29th. In 1829, it was the first public appearance in Greater London's Metropolitan Police amid jeering and abuse from disapproving political opponents. Public sentiment turned to confidence and respect in the ensuing years. The Metropolitan Police had been established by an Act of Parliament in June of that year, at the request of Home Secretary Sir Robert Peel, after whom the London police officers became more affectionately known as Bobbies. Scotland Yard, the site of their first headquarters near Charing Cross, soon became the official name of the force. So Scotland Yard first appearing on this date, 1829. Veterans of Foreign Wars, VFW, established on this date, 1899, the organization loyal to issues and actions affecting America's heroes. Again, the VFW formed this date, 1899. More at vfw.org. Gene Autry, born on this date, 1907, in Texas, of course, arguably America's favorite singing cowboy in a career that spanned almost 7 decades. Gene Autry, born this date, 1907. After retiring from acting, of course, his singing career as well, he became a baseball sports executive. He passed away back in 1998. And, of course, today is National Coffee Day, popular observance for coffee drinkers, celebrated by the coffee industry in coffee shops and houses, often with free cups of joe. Probably first observed in 2005 in the U.S., it is a day to learn about fair trade, coffee, and practices. Annually, September 29th, National Coffee Day.
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12: And now we have a quick check of our community action news. 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And, of course, this is McCrary Fest Week coming up Friday night, starting at 6 p.m. in downtown Whitley City. Festivities get underway. Motors on Main Street, the Chili Cook-Off, of course, wrestling with bell time at 7:05 Friday night. 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Vendors and petting zoo, reptiles, live music. 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A lot of stuff going on in downtown Whitley City coming up this Saturday. 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

And welcome aboard, ladies and gentlemen, to the good old Bluegrass and More review with old Lucky Dog. And it is showing 72 degrees right now on our computer. Suppose it's up around 82. It's going to be sunny and mostly clear tonight, low around 59. And tomorrow, mostly sunny, high around 84. Tomorrow night, partly cloudy, low around 63. And on Thursday, it's going to be sunny, high near 87. Friday, a 30% chance of showers, maybe a thunderstorm, mostly sunny, high 86. And on Saturday, McCrary Fest, it's going to be 70% chance of showers, mostly cloudy, with high of 76. So maybe raining on our parade this year. So just have to keep that in mind. But anyway, you know, it could change with the next forecast. Hopefully it'll be pretty this weekend, but you never can tell. When you have something outside, you're always at Mother Nature's mercy. But anyway, showing 72 degrees right now on our computer. And that was the Osmond Brothers Bluegrass Express with the old steamer getting us started. And one of the bands that performed at Blazing Bluegrass was Mountain Highway. And this is a country version of some bluegrass, I guess you could call it. Oh, Lonesome Me. It was written by Don Gibson. This is Mountain Highway.

Lonesome Me, and that was A Mountain Highway. I'm going to play one more from them, and this is entitled Can't You Hear Me Calling? One more from Mountain Highway.

0: Can't You Hear Me Calling? And that was a Bill Monroe tune. Anyway, that was from their Lonesome CD, Mountain Highway. And folks, I shall return right after this.
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0: And right now I have Mark Kirkendall, Bobby Hicks, and Asheville Bluegrass doing. I first heard this song, A Country Gentleman was singing it. And it was written by Charlie and Ira Louvin. This is Love and Wealth.

Love and Wealth. And that was Mark Kirkendall, Bobby Hicks, and Asheville Bluegrass. And right now I have, like I mentioned, that was written by the Leuven Brothers. Well, this is one from them. This goes back to 1955.

and it was the Lubin Brothers. And I'm going to play one more of their song. And this is Kathy Lubin. This is Ira's daughter, along with Pamela Brown Hayes. And this is I Wish You Knew.

0: And that was Kathy Louvin and Pamela Brown Hayes. I Wish You Knew. That was from the CD Living, Loving, and Losing. Right after this from Highland, I'm going to play one more from this CD.
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0: And this is Patty Loveless along with John Randall. And this is Are You Teasing Me?

Are you teasing me? Patti Loveless and John Randall. That was part of the Living, Loving, and Losing CD. Tribute to the Louvin Brothers. And right now I have, this is one from Benson. First and Forever's. And this was number one on the Bluegrass Today charts this week.

And that was one from Benson. That was First and Forever's. Like I mentioned, that was number one on the Bluegrass Today charts this week. And right now I have one from James King from his Three Chords and the Truth CD. And this is The Devil's Train.

The Devil's Train. That was the late James King. As I mentioned several times before, he used to stop by on Thursdays as he was going to another festival, and he would play for us on Thursday night. A great singer, James King. And let's see, right now I have Miss Rhonda Benson, and this is number 3 on the Bluegrass Today chart. This is Far Away From Home, Miss Rhonda Benson.

0: Far Away From Home. And that was Miss Rhonda Benson. And that was number 3 on the charts. And I shall return. When I do, I'll have one from Dan Treminski.
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Hello there, this is Charlie Waller of the Country Gentleman saying you're listening to Lucky Dog Bluegrass Moor Review, WHAY 98.3 in Whitley City, Kentucky.

The Secret of the Waterfalls. And it was the late Charlie Waller and the Country Gentlemen. And I'm going to play one more from them. This song was written by Glenn Campbell. And this is Less of Me.

one more from the late Charlie Waller and the Country Gentleman, Less of Me. And right now I have Doyle Lawson and Quicksilver, The Signs. And this was number 6 on the Bluegrass Today chart.

0: Doyle Lawson and Quicksilver, The Signs. And that was number six on the charts. Folks, you are listening to
1: A Lucky Dog.
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1: A Lucky Dog. Lucky Dog.
0: And right now I have Daylan Vincent coming up. And this was not number 16. This is from their A Beautiful Life CD. And this is I'll Keep Going.

And that was Daylan Benson, and that was I'll Keep Going. And right now I have one from High Fidelity, Red Ball Rocket Train. And this was number 15 on the charts.

0: High Fidelity. And that was the Red Ball, Rocket Train. And folks, I shall return right after this.
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0: And right now I have Kevin Denny coming up. Stone Blind Love. And this was number 25 on the charts. Maxine and Anita, I'll send this one out to you. One from Kevin Denny. He's from over that neck of the woods, I believe.

0: Stone Blind Love, Kevin Denny. And, well, let's see, I guess I better do this. I shall return right after this from Arby's.
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0: And right now I have one from Newfound Road, and this is entitled The World to You.

0: Well to you, and that was one from Newfound Road. I shall return right after this.
1: 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That's the Law Office of Michelle Wilson Jones. Tell them you heard about them on Ramblin' Man Radio.
0: And right now I have one from Tidal Wave Road. They were at the festival this fall. And this is title of the CD, Low Down and Lonesome.

Slow Down and Lonesome. And that was Tidal Wave Road. That was from their Skin and Bone CD. And well, while I'm at it, I'm going to play the title. This is one more from Tidal Wave Road, Skin and Bone.

And that was one more from Tidal Wave Road, Skin and Bone. And I had a request. This is Daylynn Vinson again. This is Ruby, a number one song for them.

That was Daly and Benson with Ruby. Big hit for the Osmond Brothers. And right now I have Joe Mullins and the Radio Ramblers. This is Play the Wildwood Flower.

Play the Wildwood Flower. And that was Joe Mullins and the Radio Ramblers. And right now I have one from LRB, Lonesome River Band, The Old Man in the Shanty.

0: the old man in the shanty. And when I was working up Somerset, when we went on duty, that's what we call it, the shanty. But any other place, it was either the call office or just like Oneida, it was the depot. And this is another so-called railroad tune raised by the railroad line. This is Seldom Seen.
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2: I'm going to play the rest of the program out in some bluegrass gospel. I just want to mention this about the state trooper that was killed yesterday, Hayden Phillips. You know, just doing his job, and he got shot and killed. I want to dedicate the rest of the program to him and his family and all the people out there that help protect us, the troopers and the sheriffs, the deputies, and just anybody that falls in that category. Because they, you know, they never know if they're going to come back home or not. You know, it's not like me working on a railroad, because we could have a train derailment and something happen, get killed, but it's not like them putting their life on the line every moment they are out there. So, I just wanted to say that. It's just sad when people go the wrong direction. And sometimes you can help people, and it just seems like there's no end to it. But only God has a plan. And we just need to put our trust in him. But anyway, the rest of the program with some bluegrass gospel.

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0: And folks, I'll have one final song right after this from Bradley's. And this is National Coffee Day. 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
0: And folks, it is showing 77 on its way up to about 82. Mostly clear tonight, low around 59, 84 for the high tomorrow, 63 for the low tomorrow night and Thursday, sunny, high near 87. A 30% chance of showers, thunderstorms on Friday, high 86. A 70% chance of that on Saturday, Mercury Fest Day. Mostly cloudy, high 76. And, like I say, something's changed with the next one, so maybe the rain will hold off till we get all the festivities over with this weekend. And I'm going to leave you with Shadow Ridge. And folks, as always, until next time, may God bless you and adios. My soul.

0: That's a brand new one from Bronwyn from the new album Rattlin' Bones. There she is along with Timbo doing Gallatin Road. Austin Lounge Lizards, well, you got to blame somebody. How about Teenage Immigrant Welfare Mothers on Drugs? Roll on Rose back there from the Weary Ramblers. And Pam Tillis did Maybe It Was Memphis. Rolling through a Tuesday afternoon, beautiful day, sunshine, lower 80s. Can't complain about that. Can't complain about the music either. We got Margot Price coming up next.
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0: 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Brand new in there from Pokey Lafarge. That's called My Baby Loves Me. The Buck Starts Here. Before that, from Robbie Faulks and Margo Price. Help from Joan Baez doing Plane Wreck at Los Gatos, Deportee. Great cover of that classic tune. Midway through the 2 o'clock hour, let's continue on with a quick break, and then we'll come back with the Statler Brothers, Alabama, George Jones, coming up next.
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0: New one there from Eli Paperboy Reed. That's called Hard Working People from his new album. Bill Kirchen was in there, Little Bitty Record. Alabama did Dixieland Delight. Moon, Pretty Moon, pretty tune there from the Statler Brothers. And George Jones with his version of Love Bug. We'll take a break. On the other side, we got Marvin Gaye with a classic tune, Heard It Through the Grapevine, plus Gray Delisle and Les Green, Wayne Hancock, Ray Wiley Hubbard, all coming up right here, Hay 98 in Whitley City.
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2: Lord, I'm a ramblin' man. 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
1: ABC News, I'm Wayne Cabot. The men who hold the keys to artificial intelligence are at a White House lunch sitting down with a president who is resisting their calls to regulate. The risk, they say, is too big to ignore.
2: People who are attending this luncheon at the White House include people like Dario Amodei, who's been one of the largest voices when it comes to raising concerns about what goes wrong with artificial intelligence. Earlier this month, he wrote in a blog post that there's the potential that within the next year, AI could take over the entire internet.
1: ABC's Mike Dubusky. Cornell University is saying it is sharing the concerns about campus culture and will cooperate as investigators reopen a case of alleged gang rape 2 years ago by seven frat brothers. At the time, prosecutors said that there wasn't enough evidence to charge them. Six Flags Magic Mountain, California, closing its X2 coaster after claims of two deaths and more than 100 brain injuries over the years. This is ABC News.
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6: With your weather flash for Whitley City, I'm Sarah Silver on Hay 98. 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This afternoon, sunny with a high near 82. Tonight, mostly clear with a low around 59. Looking ahead to Wednesday, there will be mostly sunny skies with a high near 84. Wednesday night will bring partly cloudy conditions with a low around 63. Currently, it's 78 and clear. I'm Sarah Silver with your weather flash.
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0: Colton Boland doing that one for us. That's called State Lines here on Hey 98. Before that, it was the Lonesome A String Band, Smoke on the Shoulder. Paradise, done by Jim and Jesse. And Jimmy Rogers in the Jailhouse Now. We'll take a break. We got Kevin Welch coming up, also Jimmy Murphy and a classic from Marty Robbins. And we'll have a sports update at 3:30 on Hey 98. Whitley City.
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0: New tune right there from Mountain Grass Unit. That's called Appalachian Smoke. Marty Robbins in there, Ribbon of Darkness. Electricity done by Jimmy Murphy. Kevin Welch in there too with Everybody's Gotta Walk. Hey 98, Whitley City, 3:30, time for a sports flash update. 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They're going to be at home at McCrary Central on the Norm Parsons Field. 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
3: 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I'm John Thayer. Major League Baseball playoffs are set to get underway today. It's the Braves at home against the Phillies. Then the White Sox visit the Astros. The Yankees will host the Red Sox, and the Padres are at home against the Cubs. All the wildcard series are best of three. NHL season is set to get underway tonight. Five games across the league to open the season. Western Kentucky is back in action on Thursday night. They're on the road as they travel to New Mexico State. The Hilltoppers and the Aggies are both 1-3 on the year. It is the conference opener for both teams. Elsewhere in college football this weekend, Louisville Cardinals were on the road. They'll travel to NC State. Kentucky will travel to South Carolina, and Eastern Kentucky's home to host North Alabama. 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
10: 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This afternoon, sunny with a high near 82. Tonight, mostly clear with a low around 59. Tomorrow brings sunny skies with a high near 85, continuing the warm weather trend. Wednesday night will be mostly clear with a low around 63. Currently, it's 78 and clear. I'm Sarah Silver with your weather flash.
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0: Into the second half of this 3 o'clock hour we go. We got Old West Radio later on at 4, a recorded replay of Swap and Shop at 4:30. Going to start off the music set here with the great Rod Stewart, Maggie May.

0: That is the late Bap Kennedy, passed away back in 2016. There's a new album of previously unreleased material from Bap, and that's one from it called It's Just a Game. Fleetwood Mac before that, Say You Love Me, and Maggie May from Rod Stewart. Coming up after the break, Old Crow Medicine Show, Marshall Chapman and Warren Zevon, all taking us up to the top of the hour, Old West Radio at 4 o'clock.
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1: This is Dakota Livesay chronicling another true story taken from the 1800s, a time known to all as the Old West. It wasn't unusual for men and women of the Old West to change their name either to gain a reputation or to evade one. The subject of today's story did just that, not to gain, but to evade a reputation. M. Catton was known as a lawman operating as a range detective for the Wyoming Cattle Growers Association, and then twice as the sheriff of Johnson County, Wyoming. At the time of his defeat, the Johnson County War was building up. This was a battle between the big cattle ranchers and the small ranchers and farmers. Frank showed up on the side of the big cattle ranchers. During this time, Catton was suspected of shooting more than one man in the back. Although nothing was proved, once the war was over, he found it necessary to go elsewhere. That elsewhere was Oklahoma, where he did triple duty as an undersheriff of Pawnee County and U.S. Marshal for Marshal Everett Nix and hanging judge Isaac Parker. After he helped wipe out the Doolin gang and other major outlaws, things settled down in Oklahoma, so Frank headed up to the new frontier, Alaska, where he served for a while as a deputy U.S. Marshal. With failing health, Frank Catton went to Texas, where he supposedly had an audience with Jim Hogg, who was a friend as well as the governor of Texas. Frank confessed to the governor that his real name was Joe Horner. And while in his mid-20s, while living in Texas, he had been wanted for bank robbery, rustling, and the shooting of two soldiers. Taking into consideration his age and the number of years he had served as a lawman, the outlaw Joe Horner was given an official pardon, and the lawman Frank M. Catton returned to Oklahoma, where on September 27, 1927, he died at the age of 78. You've just heard another story from Old West Radio. I'm Dakota Livesay.
2: With your weather flash for Whitley City, I'm Sarah Silver on Hay 98. 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This afternoon, sunny with a high near 81. Tonight, mostly clear with a low around 57. Looking ahead to Wednesday, sunny with a high near 85. Wednesday night will be mostly clear, with a low around 63. Currently, it's 79 and clear. I'm Sarah Silver with your weather flash.
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0: That's a brand new one from Gray Delisle. That's called There's the Door here on Hay 98. Sonny Sweeney before that, Diamonds and Divorce Decrees. We had Doc Watson doing Southbound and Howlin' at the Moon from the great Hank Williams. On the way for you, Merle Haggard plus Alan Jackson covering a Merle Haggard tune. Then we're going to have a little Bob Seger, a little Ray Charles for you. And, of course, at 4:30, recorded replay of Swap and Shop and our complete news block, 5 o'clock on Hay 98.
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1: 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And, of course, the recorded replay, 4:30 in the afternoon. Give us a call here, 376-2218 on this Tuesday morning. Program is for private individuals, no businesses except for our fine sponsors and advertisers. Those include Stevens Hardwood, office on Highway 27 in Pine Knot, United Cumberland Bank, 120 years in this community, Greater Air Systems of Kentucky, Parts City Auto Parts here in Whitley City, and Water Septic System Installation and Repairs. And, of course, more about our sponsors as we go through the program here this morning. But first call is coming in, so let's get straight to it. Good morning, Swap and Shop.
2: Yes, I'm looking for somebody that can hang a meter base on a pole.
1: Okay.
2: And you take the stove off. I found a stove.
1: Oh, okay, we'll do that.
2: Still looking for the pumpkin I'll probably never find.
1: Okay.
2: 354-3394. Put it on the web, please.
1: Okay, I sure will.
2: Thank you.
1: Thanks a lot. Well, still looking for a good old-fashioned pie pumpkin. Called that in a while back. Still looking for one. If you got one out there, good old-fashioned pie pumpkin. Looking for one of those. And he's looking for someone that can hang a meter base on a pole. So if you know what you're doing and can do that, give him a call. Need someone to hang a meter base on a pole. Call 354-3394. That's 354-3394. Good morning, Swap and Shop.
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5: Yes, Adam, yesterday you had somebody on there had a lift chair, and I couldn't find my pencil to write it down. Do you have that number this morning?
1: Let me see. I don't know if that was put on the website or not. Let me pull that up and see if I can find that.
5: Okay.
1: I remember the one you're talking about. He had a couple of vehicles, and yeah, here it is. Okay, are you ready for it?
5: Uh-huh.
1: Okay, it's 606.
5: 606-224-9890. Yep, 9890. Is that a local number? Do you know?
1: You know, I don't know where they're located. With cell phones these days, you just don't know. So I don't know where they're at. So
5: I know. Okay, yeah. Thanks, Adam.
1: Okay, thank you. All right, lines are open here, 376-2218. Give us a call here on this Tuesday morning. And yes, if you're keeping score at home, yes, normally I do ask folks to call back after the show if they're wanting a number, but Well, we didn't have anybody else on the line, so I thought, well, we'll go ahead and get that one out of the way here. Got a variety of chickens for sale. All right, so just a variety of chickens. 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
1: All right, I'll do that.
7: Thank you very much.
1: Okay, thanks a lot. And boy, a little chill in the air this morning. And I could smell some wood burning when I came into work this morning. So folks got the fires going. Might want to check this out. Some kindling. 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It's cut, ready, dry. You know, it's ready to go. $30 a load delivered around the Pine Knot area. Or if he goes outside of that area, be about $40 a load on the kindling. Call 606-310-2242. That's 310-2242. Hey, we're into McCrary Fest week. That's right. The festivities have begun, actually. Of course, they've already had the McCrary Fest pageant a week ago Saturday. And this week, the mystery search is now underway. McCrary Fest mystery search. Clues began yesterday, continue today, and will continue every day this week or until the object is found. Clues given daily here on Hay 98 during our news block at 7 a.m., 12 noon, and 5 p.m. You can also catch those on the McCrary Fest Facebook page for the mystery search clues. Then, of course, coming up this Friday night, downtown Whitley City, it's going to be hopping with activity. Going to have motors on Main Street starting at 6 p.m., chili cook-off at 6, and, of course, wrestling. That's Triple Crown Wrestling, bell time 7:05 Friday night. Bring a lawn chair, come out and enjoy that Friday evening. And Saturday, McCrary Fest Day, downtown Whitley City. Hopefully the rain holds off. Now, I don't want to be the bearer of bad news, but there is a 70% chance of rain in the forecast Saturday. Hopefully that'll hold off, though, and it won't rain on the parade, so to speak. But vendors and petting zoo, reptiles all open from about 10 to 4 during the day. They have the hot dog eating contest. Let's see, there's a talent contest after the parade. There's going to be live music. Parades at noon. So, you know, a lot of stuff going on downtown Whitley City this Saturday for McCrary Fest. And if you want to find out more about it, just follow McCrary Fest and Parade on Facebook. Well, we mentioned kindling for sale. 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
1: 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Got a set of four-wheeler tires. I think they said these will fit a Honda Rancher, a set of four-wheeler tires and wheels. $100 for the set. They also have a brass floor lamp for $15. They have a 43-inch Samsung TV for sale. And they also have some free scrap metal. Scrap metal, free for the taking here. The number on that is 354-2444. That's 354-2444. Good morning, Swap and Shop.
9: Yeah, this morning I've got a fireplace grate, and I got the fireplace brick that goes around. 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
1: Okay, we'll get this on for you.
9: Have a good day.
1: Thanks. You too. Thanks a lot. Well, we got that snow blower. Yeah, he mentioned that word, didn't he? Yeah, snow blower. It's battery powered. Got the battery and the charger, everything you need for that portable battery pack snow blower. Got a cage. Now, this cage sits up off the ground. It's got a tin roof. Be good for you know, quail, chickens, any of that kind of stuff. But also got the countertop. This is a dry island countertop. The top only. He's got that for sale, and he's got a fireplace grate and the bricks for it too. So the bricks and the grate for a fireplace. 606-620-6125. That's 606-620-6125. Number here, 376-2218. We'll come back right after this.
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1: Moving right along here, Tuesday morning, 376-2218 is our number if you got something for us. Another call coming in, so let's go right to this one. Good morning, Swap and Shop.
13: Yeah, supposed to start a state sale again tomorrow at 8 o'clock till 4. And we run this Wednesday, Thursday, Friday, and Saturday. And the address 34 Walter Taylor Road, Trump, Kentucky. And for more information, they call 606-492-4878.
1: Okay, I'll get this back on. We'll run that the rest of the week for you.
13: Thank you, sir.
1: Okay, thanks a lot. All right, so I got that estate sale starting back up tomorrow. I think they started that last Saturday, but it continues tomorrow through Saturday, Wednesday through Saturday, for this estate sale down there at Walter Taylor Road in Strunk. Now, if you want to find out more directions, any of that information, just call 606-492-4878. 606-492-4878. That estate sale going on Wednesday through Saturday down in Strunk. 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Well, here is the lift chair that was mentioned earlier. A guy called in asking for this number. They have a lift chair for sale. Okay, so lift chair. They also have a couple of vehicles. They got a 97 Cadillac DeVille and a 99 Pontiac Bonneville. They said both are kind of fixer-uppers, but they'll make you a deal on them. The number for those items, 606-224-9890. 606-224-9890. And still have the like-new Simmons 10x50 binoculars, right? Simmons 10x50 binoculars, like-new, asking $25. Call 354-4833. That's 354-4833. Want to mention this, tonight is senior night for the Lady Raiders soccer team at McCrary Central. And for senior night, they're doing Pink Out. Yeah, it's at home. It's at the Norm Parsons Field at McCrary Central. Wear your pink. Come out. Support the Lady Raiders on senior night as they host Bell County about 6:30 tonight. Lady Raider soccer and Lady Raider volleyball squad also scheduled to be at home tonight around 7 o'clock in the Joe S. Williams Gymnasium. And, of course, the Raider football team going to be at home this Friday hosting Knox Central on the Norm Parsons Field. We'll have that game for you, Chris Hollis and the play-by-play. Raider football this Friday night, 7:30, right here on Hay 98. Don't forget, if you need repairs done to your septic system or you need a new septic system installed, all you got to do is pick up your phone and call Waters Septic System Installation and Repairs. 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All right, we're going to wrap it up there for a Tuesday. Well, thank you very much for tuning in and calling in with us this morning. Appreciate that. Thanks to our fine sponsors, including, of course, Water Septic System Installation and Repairs, Stevens Hardwood, their office on Highway 27 in Pine Knot, United Cumberland Bank, 120 years in this community, Greater Air Systems of Kentucky, 376-1881, their number, and Part City Auto Parts, right here in Whitley City. 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
1: ABC News, I'm Wayne Cabot. A jury last hour convicted Ohio pastor and former American Idol contestant Caleb Flynn of murdering his wife during an affair. Ashley Flynn, a school teacher, was shot to death. The mistress took the stand to read incriminating texts. Prosecutors say Flynn staged a home invasion and then tearfully called 911. He faces life without parole. A poll out today finds 71% of Americans do not want data centers. But President Trump said today,
2: I just have to do what's right. All I can tell you is that these big, powerful, very rich, very smart companies are going to be making massive contributions to communities.
1: The president hosting a lunch with AI leaders who fear out-of-control intelligence. The president saying the answer is self-regulation. OpenAI not commenting on a New York Times report that months before OpenAI's artificial intelligence went rogue, two employees raised an alarm and were ignored. This is ABC News. Dump over that standing water on your patios. The CDC telling ABC News that new dengue cases spread by mosquitoes are unprecedented in the Tampa area. Best way to protect yourself is to use repellent, wear loose clothes, and yes, dump that water around your home. If you're tempted to reach for that caffeine fix right about now, well, think twice.
3: Before you reach for that Diet Coke with dinner or coffee afterwards, listen to this new study. Researchers say in order to get the best night's sleep, you should stop drinking caffeine nearly 9 hours before bedtime. The study published in the journal Sleep Medicine Review says caffeine intake closer than that could cost you up to 45 minutes of good rest a night. Other studies advise delaying your first cup of coffee until 90 minutes after you wake up to help balance hormones, especially cortisol, which regulates stress. Sherry Preston, ABC News.
1: At the close on Wall Street, the S&P fell 12, the NASDAQ down 23, the Dow down 130. I'm Wayne Cabot, ABC News.
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8: With your weather flash for Whitley City, I'm Sarah Silver on Hay 98. 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This afternoon, sunny with a high near 81. Tonight, mostly clear with a low around 57. Tomorrow brings sunny skies with a high near 85, continuing the warm weather trend. Looking ahead to Wednesday night, mostly clear conditions with a low around 63. Currently, it's 80 and clear. I'm Sarah Silver with your weather flash.
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12: 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Today is the 272nd day of the year, with 93 days remaining in 2026.
13: 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The end of summer doesn't have to mean the end of fresh vegetables from the garden. With a little planning, Kentucky gardeners can follow summer crops with a fall garden and enjoy fresh produce well into autumn, and sometimes even early winter. Good fall garden options include broccoli, cabbage, carrots, collards, kale, lettuce, spinach, radishes, turnips, beets, and bush beans. Some crops can be planted from seed, while others are best started from transplants. Be sure to check your local planting recommendations because many fall crops need to be planted while summer temperatures are still warm. Keep the soil moist when planting your seeds, and remember that cooler temperatures can slow down plant growth. Fall crops often take longer to mature than they do during summer, so allow some extra time when planting your harvest. You can also extend the growing season by protecting frost-sensitive crops with row covers during cold nights. Leafy greens such as lettuce and spinach may continue producing into November or December with additional protection. With some planning, your garden can continue providing fresh vegetables long after summer is over. For more information about planting a fall garden, contact the McCreary County Extension Office at 606-376-2524 or stop by our office at 131 South Highway 27 in Whitley City. The University of Kentucky is an equal opportunity provider.
12: 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And, of course, Story Time, 10:30 Wednesday morning. 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
12: It's time again for the annual McCreary Fest Mystery Search. 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And now, here's today's McCreary Fest Mystery Search Clue. Here is clue number two in McCreary Fest Mystery Search. Every journey leaves a trace near the heart of the line. Once again, your clue for today. Every journey leaves a trace near the heart of the line. Good luck in McCreary Fest Mystery Search 2026. Turning to this date in history, today is September 29th. In 1829, it was the first public appearance in Greater London's Metropolitan Police amid jeering and abuse from disapproving political opponents. Public sentiment turned to confidence and respect in the ensuing years. The Metropolitan Police had been established by an Act of Parliament in June of that year, at the request of Home Secretary Sir Robert Peel, after whom the London police officers became more affectionately known as Bobbies. Scotland Yard, the site of their first headquarters near Charing Cross, soon became the official name of the force. So Scotland Yard first appearing on this date, 1829. Veterans of Foreign Wars, VFW, established on this date, 1899, the organization loyal to issues and actions affecting America's heroes. Can the VFW formed this date, 1899? More at vfw.org. Gene Autry, born on this date, 1907, in Texas, of course, arguably America's favorite singing cowboy in a career that spanned almost seven decades. Gene Autry, born this date, 1907. After retiring from acting, of course, his singing career as well, he became a baseball sports executive. Passed away back in 1998. And, of course, today is National Coffee Day, popular observance for coffee drinkers, celebrated by the coffee industry in coffee shops and houses, often with free cups of joe, probably first observed in 2005 in the U.S. It is a day to learn about fair trade, coffee, and practices, annually September 29th, National Coffee Day.
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12: 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And now we have a quick check of our community action news. Just a couple of notes here, things going on in our community. Williamsburg Gospel Barn invites everyone to an evening of gospel music with Fox Family Bluegrass from Richmond, Indiana, and Mary Burke from Knoxville, Tennessee. Now, that's going to be this Saturday, October 3rd at 6 p.m. The doors open at 5 with open mic. 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Everyone welcome this Saturday evening at the Williamsburg Gospel Barn. The Mountain Craft Center having their monthly meeting coming up on Tuesday, October 6th. That'll be at 11 a.m. at the VFW building, downtown Whitley City. 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And, of course, this is McCrary Fest Week coming up Friday night, starting at 6 p.m. in downtown Whitley City. Festivities get underway. Motors on Main Street, the Chili Cook-Off, of course, wrestling with bell time at 7:05 Friday night. 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And then, of course, this Saturday is McCrary Fest Day, Saturday, October 3rd. Vendors and petting zoo, reptiles, live music. 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

0: Rose in Paradise. Vince Gill with Reba doing Oklahoma Swing. Patti Loveless did Chains. We started with the Garrett Boys, Wildcat Whiskey. Adam Phillips here, midway through the 5 o'clock hour on this Tuesday afternoon. We'll take a quick break. We've got your weather flash, and then back to music. Delva May coming up next.
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3: With your weather flash for Whitley City, I'm Sarah Silver on Hay 98. 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Tonight, mostly clear with a low around 57. On Wednesday, sunny with a high near 85. Later Wednesday night, it will be mostly clear with a low around 63. As we move into Thursday, sunny skies are ahead with a high near 87. Currently, it's 80 and clear. I'm Sarah Silver with your weather flash.
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0: That's brand new from a group called Brand New Heartache. It's called Precious Days here on Hey 98. Tammy Wynette was in there. Good Lovin' Makes It Right. Carl Smith did Trademark. Sawyer Brown in there. This Thing Called Wantin' and Having It All. We started with Della May doing Lifeline. Well, that's it for me, Adam Phillips, getting out of here. I'll be back with you 6 a.m. tomorrow morning, free range mornings. In the meantime, stick around. We got Tim White Bluegrass coming up 6 till 8 this evening. Hey 98. In Whitley City.
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1: ABC News, I'm Wayne Cabot. President Trump is defending data centers as being good for communities and saying the concerns about rogue intelligence are misplaced, suggesting companies can self-regulate.
2: Whoever wins SI, because now we're calling it again super. We're using the word super because the other word is a fake word. It's just not a, it's not an appropriate word. But whoever wins SI is going to win.
1: The Supreme Court says the Trump administration can send migrants abroad to third countries, not their own. The attorneys that sued over the deportation said the order today is devastating to people put on a plane before they ever have a chance to raise a claim. In the trial of the Ohio pastor accused of killing his wife,
3: we, the jury in this case, being duly impaneled and sworn, find the defendant, Caleb C. Flynn, guilty of aggravated murder.
1: He claimed that intruders broke in and killed her. This is ABC News.
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8: 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Tonight, mostly clear with a low around 57. Looking ahead to Wednesday, sunny with a high near 85, and temperatures remaining warm throughout the day. Later, Wednesday night, it will be mostly clear again, with a low around 63. On Thursday, sunny skies are on the way with a high near 87. Currently, it's 80 and clear. I'm Sarah Silver with your weather flash.
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6: Hey, buddy! Don't you know who I am?
5: No, I don't know who you is. How did you get in here anyway?
6: Come in on my brother's ticket.
5: Your brother's ticket? Where's your brother?
6: He's outside hunting his ticket. Don't you know who I am?
5: No, I don't know who you is. I don't even know if you know who you is.
6: You don't know me. I'm the old boy that's here for the job.
5: The job?
6: I'm the job boy. I'm the one that called you about the job.
5: You're not the spoon player.
7: Are you spoon?
6: Are you kidding me? I'm the spoonster from Spidey Mountain. I'm the Eagle Brand. I'm the best there is. When did I get the start?
5: Well, you're supposed to have been here an hour ago.
6: Mm-hmm. Yeah, I'm 30 minutes late, ain't I?
5: We've got this application here we have to go through with you.
6: Oh, I see.
5: What's your name?
6: Huh?
5: What's your name?
6: My name, James.
5: James. James, your first name?
6: James, my last name.
5: What's your first name?
6: James.
5: Our middle initial?
6: My name's James J. James.
5: James J. James, okay. Mm-hmm. What's the middle initial stand for?
6: James.
5: James, James, James.
6: James, James, James.
5: Okay. Mm-hmm. All right, how about your parents?
6: Hey, pretty good. How's yourn?
5: You did have parents, didn't you?
6: Had two.
5: Okay, what were their names?
6: Mom and Dad.
5: What was your father's name?
6: James.
5: Okay. All right, what was his first name?
6: James.
5: Well, I suppose his name was James J. James, too.
6: His name is James, Old James.
5: Okay. All right. What's the O stand for?
6: Opium.
5: Opium's a dope.
6: Did you know him too?
5: All right, I want some quick, simple answers, okay?
6: Yeah.
5: All right, born.
6: Yeah. Didn't take us hatch, did you?
5: When were you born?
6: When I was a baby.
5: Where were you born?
6: In the house.
5: Where in the house?
6: In the kitchen under the sink.
5: How did you know you were born in the kitchen under the sink?
6: Heard the water running.
5: What's your nationality?
6: Democrat.
5: No, that's your politics.
6: Yeah, Democrat, that's
5: right. No, I need your nationality. That's your politics. I need your nationality. Like, if you were born in Canada, you'd be a Canadian. If you were born in Germany, you'd be a German. If you were born in Poland, you'd be a Pole.
6: If I was born in Holland, would I be a hole? Born in the barn would be a backer worm.
8: I would. I'd be an old backer worm.
5: Okay, I see. Mm-hmm. What's your occupation?
6: I'm a Baptist.
5: No, I need... That's your belief. I need your occupation.
6: I'm Baptist. That's it.
5: No, you're not understanding. There's a difference between belief and occupation.
6: Could you give me a sample?
5: Well, sure. Take me, for example. I'm a young, good-looking, successful bluegrass performer. That's my occupation.
6: No, that's your belief.
5: All Listen, buddy, I need your real name or out you go, okay? I don't buy this James J. James stuff.
6: Alec.
5: Your name's Alec, yeah.
6: Alec.
5: That's right. You're from the country, aren't you?
6: Yeah, my birthday house.
5: Yeah. You're smart Alec from the country.
6: What's your name?
5: My name's Cobb, C-O-B-B, Mr. Cobb to you, and I'm from the city. And do you know what we do with smart Alecs in the city?
6: No, but I know what we do with Cobbs in the country.
5: Freddie Smith, ladies and gentlemen. Oh, yeah, the late and great Fred E. Smith. James J. James. I miss Fred. Worked with him about a decade years ago, and funniest man I ever knew in my life. He played guitar and sang, too, with the late and great Red Rector, and they did one CD or one album at the time, LP. But I've got it on CD now, Songs from the Heart of the Country. Here's the late and great Fred E. Smith with the late and great Red Rector.

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0: 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Keeping you informed creatively about the music you love. Highlighting some of the music and comedy from the late and great Fred E. Smith, who was a great friend of mine. I sure do miss the old boy. So he and Red Rector did an album together, like I said last segment, Songs from the Heart of the Country. Here's some more of Fred E. Smith and Red Rector.

0: they was farmers. That's right, farmers betrayed. We raised apples and hickory nuts. As a crop, Lord, there's demand for them hickory nuts too, don't you know? I remember every evening I used to go out and I'd gather the apples and hickory nuts and I'd bring them to the house and I'd take them to the basement. I'd put the apples over here and I'd put the nuts over here. And my granny, something got to eat them things. So one night I set me a trap. I put a trap over here. I put a trap over here. Next morning I'd caught a rat a foot long. Lord, I run upstairs and said, Mama, look what a rat I caught. She says, my goodness, did you catch him by the apples? And I says, no.
1: Yeah, funny man, the late, great Fred E. Smith, talking about those apples and hickory nuts. I got to record some with Fred a little bit, not as much as I would like to, but we did a lot of shows together the last decade of Fred's life. And this is off one of the VW Boys CDs. Hope you enjoy it. Here's yours truly with Fred E. Smith.
2: Tell about them monkeys.
0: Oh, yeah. Said I always like to go to the zoo. My favorite around the zoo is the monkeys. I don't know what it is. There's something about monkeys that I like. But I went down to the zoo the other day, and I went down to see the monkeys, and there's no monkeys. And I asked the zookeeper, I says, where's the monkeys? I come to see the monkeys. He says, well, see, it's the mating season, and the monkeys won't come out. I said, well, if I'd offer them some peanuts, you reckon they would? He said, would you?
3: Do-dum, take 63.
0: Man of my talent, listen, well, I can't be exposed like this.
1: Freddie Smith, what did y'all used to do around
0: back,
1: the house? When
0: back when we was young, and
1: yeah.
0: You know.
1: Yeah, what was it like?
0: Just ordinary people, as far as that goes. My daddy was a farmer dispatcher, what he was.
1: Farmer dispatcher?
0: Yeah.
1: What's that? I haven't heard of that.
0: Well, see, he was a farmer dispatcher. He says, we'll put dispatch over here and dispatch over here, dispatch over here. And so it was.
1: That's the way it was.
0: And it came to pass.
1: Thank you, Fred.

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1: Hello, this is the church lady. I'm wondering today who is calling pop music country music. Oh, I don't know. Who could it be? Who could that person be? Could it be Satan?
0: Be a possum spotter.
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0: And if you're just tuning in, I'm highlighting my late and great good friend, Fred E. Smith, the comedy of Fred E. Smith, and some of his music, too. Fred passed away a number of years ago, and lo and behold, I've got in the studio right now Tim Smith, Fred E. Smith's son. How you doing, Tim?
2: Better than I deserve. Better than I deserve.
0: Well, it's good to see you. You've come by. You're heading to the race, and you stopped by. You're going to stay over with us, and I thought while you were here, we'll talk a little bit about your daddy, the late and great Fred E. Smith. Tell the folks a little bit about the history and what you saw way back when you was a youngin.
2: Well, I tell you right now, it was never a dull moment. It was never a dull moment. We kind of talked, you know, as a kid, sometimes you get angry at your parents because they, you know, they have to discipline you or whatever. But the one thing I can say is it's real hard to be at somebody that can make you laugh the next minute.
0: I bet you it was a hoot.
2: It was. So it was very interesting and very blessed that got to be around some pretty neat people.
0: Who were some of the people that you, when you were traveling around with your dad, Fred E. Smith, that you got to meet that he worked with?
2: Well, I would say probably for the longest would probably have been Archie Campbell. Uh-huh. And Archie and, of course, his son Phil. And very early on, it would have been Steve Campbell, Archie's oldest son. He did some emceeing at the show that whole time at the Gatlinburg Hee-Haw show.
0: Yeah.
2: And Dad had worked there mostly through the 70s. He'd worked at Bonnie Lou and Buster's show down in the old Coliseum, and I think the first job I ever had in my life was handing out brochures for $1 a day at the Bonnie Lou and Buster show, going around to the different restaurants.
0: And you said Chet Atkins worked with your dad on shows way back then?
2: He did. He would come up. Archie, backstage, that was the fun thing. You could have, I know Lulu Ronan came up there. I know Chet Atkins had come up there. Senator Howard Baker came up one time. We always knew when it was time to kind of back out of the backstage, you know, and kind of let the adults have the room. But it was very interesting to see the folks that would come in. And it was interesting. Never a dull moment.
0: And your dad, I think he told me from like 1980 to 1990 was the comedic relief with the Butch Randolph show on Printer's Alley in Nashville.
2: He was. He actually, he did that until I actually moved back from Tom in the Army about the time he left the Butch Randolph Club in 1991, and he came back to East Tennessee and kind of semi-retired. He did some local work, and then luckily enough, he got to work with you for several years.
0: I treasure that.
2: Yeah, you were. I tell people you were his last partner because he sure loved and cared about you, and you guys. I could never tell you how much I appreciate, and my family appreciates, how you kind of looked out after him in his senior years and made sure that he got a chance to make some people laugh.
0: Well, and I'll be forever thankful to you and your family. Y'all asked me to do his funeral service, do the, what's it called?
2: The eulogy.
0: Eulogy, yeah, that's the word. But It was a very big honor and a highlight in my life. Even though it was a sad time, I was honored to do that. Let's listen to some Archie Campbell and Fred E. Smith.
2: Excellent.
0: Tim Smith here in the studio. Fred E. Smith's son.
3: Hey, when's it going to start? What did you say? I said, when's the thing going to start?
4: The thing? What kind of thing?
3: I was talking about the show. When does the show
4: start? Well, it'd be going on right now if I didn't have so many interruptions.
3: What'd you say you had, buddy?
4: Interruptions.

0: Say, law, me alive, you better see you a doctor. You better get shed of them things before summer gets you. You can't get shed of them things at all in the summertime. They, but one thing will get rid of the interruptions in the summertime.
1: What would that be?
0: That's coal, oil, and turpentine. I'll get shed of
1: it. Tell you something, that'll get rid of anything.
0: I had a grandpa that had the interruptions one time.
1: No kidding.
0: And they carried him over there at the hospital, and they cut him open so many times, they finally just had to put a zipper on.
1: Put a zipper on it.
0: Yeah, and then my grandma, she turned around and got a federal case again in the hospital.
1: A federal case? What for?
0: Opening up her mail.
2: Freddie Smith and Archie Campbell, they don't make them like that anymore, do they, Tim Smith? Tim Smith's in the studio, the son of the late and great Freddie Smith, but they don't make them like that
3: No,
2: anymore.
3: They don't. Some people may listen to it if they're from a younger generation, and they may look at it and say, well, that's a little corny or something, but, the good thing... No cussing in it whatsoever.
2: Right. Yep.
3: And something you can play with your kids around.
2: Yeah.
3: And probably need more of that, you know.
2: That's a fact in this world nowadays. But now, where was Fred originally from?
3: Dad was raised, born in Madison County, North Carolina, right next to Asheville. Nowadays, if you went 26, matter of fact, today, coming up here, going 26 past Asheville, heading towards Johnson City, you go right through Madison County, Mars Hill College in that area. But he was from a little tiny speck called Walnut, North Carolina.
2: At the foot of Spivey Mountain.
3: At the very foot of it.
2: He always talked about Spivey Mountain.
3: And just so I am correct, okay, let's get our geography right.
2: Okay.
3: Spivey Mountain is in Buncombe County. It's in West Asheville. There used to be an old store called Reed Hawkins' Store, and if you listen to some of Dad's comedy...
2: He talks about that store.
3: Reed Hawkins' Store was very close to my grandmother and grandpa's tobacco farm. And it's pretty neat. They used to, he would talk about having to walk to Reed Hawkins' store, but not far from that store is the road. It's still there that goes up to Spivey Mountain. I'm sure now there's condos and everything else.
2: I want to meet you over that way. We've talked about it for years, and I want you to take me there to see.
3: Oh, absolutely.
2: Where Fred grew up.
3: Absolutely.
2: Why don't we let Fred talk about when he was little?
3: We should.
2: All right. Here's Freddie Smith again.
0: But I was twins myself. Now, you'd never think that offhand, would you, Miss Woman? I mean, just sit there and look at me. You'd never know, Dad, that I was 20. That's a shocker right there, see, two of me. And here, Dad walked in, and there we laid. And he says, Mama, let's drown that ugly one. And that's how I learned how to swim. Of course, getting out of that tow sack is what a Sahara. I was so ugly, they had to tie a pork chop around my neck to get the dogs to play with me. And when we played hide and seek, the other kids wouldn't even hunt for me.
2: Yeah, Mr. Fred E. Smith, the late and great Fred E. Smith. If you're just tuning in, folks, I have Fred E. Smith's son, my good friend Tim Smith. Now, where do you live now, Tim?
3: I live in upstate South Carolina. I've got a small farm in a little place called Fairplay, South Carolina. And if you've ever gone 85 towards Atlanta, or coming back from Atlanta, and you go over the South Carolina line, you're going to see... The first sign is going to be for Walhalla, South Carolina, and the second sign is going to be for Fairplay, South Carolina, and I'm right off that exit about 5 miles. Been over there about 25 years. my heart will always be in East Tennessee, but I love it there, and I love the people there. It's we're very blessed to be where we're at.
2: Now, when you were traveling around with your dad, you got to see all those people that we talked about, plus more, I'm sure. But we played a couple of tunes off of Red Rector and Freddie Smith's Songs from the Heart of the Country. Who was on that record doing some of the backup stuff?
3: I know Kenny Baker played fiddle for the whole all the tracks on there. They had a fiddle. It was Kenny Baker. Bill Monroe's son,
2: James.
3: James was on it.
2: Bass player,
3: yeah. Uh-huh. The banjo player escapes me. I'm not sure. I'll have to look that up. They did that in about 68, 69. It was, you know, not... I guess I'm prejudiced, but, you know, a little bit. It was a good album. There's some
2: foot
3: tappers to it. Mm-hmm. And Red Rector, I mean, I would be remiss if I didn't say what a fine musician and what a fine man Red Rector was.
2: He was
3: absolutely a class act and everything.
2: Well, let's listen to some more of Freddie Smith with Red Rector on Songs of the Heart of the Country.

0: course, I come from a bunch. Lord, there's a bunch of us. Of course, you know, back when I was growing up, birth control pills was never heard of. It was just trick or treat. And there's 19 of us, and it wasn't no treat. 19, nine boys and nine girls. Little 19 counting the stork, so he roosted on the foot of the bed. He liked to live close to his work, you know. Of course, now, the last bunch Mama had was quadruplets. That's right, there's four of them. Four to whack, ain't that something? Lord, they run out of names. Yeah, Dad come running through the house and said, Lord, Mama, what we gonna name them? She says, I'll name them. Rudolph, Adolph, get off and stay off.
1: Highlighting Fred E. Smith this hour on this week's The Tim White Bluegrass Show. If you're just tuning in, Tim Smith is here, Fred E. Smith's son. And we were talking earlier, Fred was from over around Asheville, Mars Hill area of North Carolina. When I met him, he was living down in Wallen, Tennessee. What was the transition after?
2: Yeah, he had in the early 90s, probably about 90, 91, I think probably 1990s, right, he left Nashville, and the Boots Randolph Club was really starting to downsize, and crowds had been a little off and everything, and he kind of been a little homesick for East Tennessee.
1: Well, wait a minute, let me interrupt right there. How did he end up being with Boots Randolph?
2: Oh, he, early 80s, probably around 81, 82, he got a call that, if I can tell the truth here about it, the call actually was from Archie Campbell's son.
1: Phil.
2: And Dad was looking for work that was a little more year-round. And he said, well, I'm going to let you know something, but I didn't tell you. He said, Boots Randolph's looking for a comedian. And Dad said, well, I could, you know, I'd like to put my name in the hat. And he did. And evidently, Dad was known over in that neck of the woods. And they called him in. And he worked with Boots for about 10 years. And actually had a pretty good following. He had a lot of people that would come back to the Boots Randolph Club, and they'd stop in to come see him, and he enjoyed the time he was there. But it was time, you know, he got older, and it was time to come back home. There were seven siblings. Six of us lived over in that area, and he wanted to come and be close to his grandkids and so forth.
1: Yeah. And then after the Boots Randolph thing ended, he ended up moving to Wallen?
2: He did. He actually lived in Pigeon, or in the Sevierville area, then moved to Wallen, and loved it there. He had a nice little place that overlooked the Chilhowee Mountain Range, and he loved Wallen, and loved, you know, having been around his kids and so forth. And we were able to come see him a little bit more than they were. Of course, I ended up moving to South Carolina, and that was a little tough. But you know, we were grateful that he had that time there before he passed away.
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1: Welcome back to the Tim White Bluegrass Show. If you're just tuning in, I've been highlighting the music and comedy of the late and great Freddie Smith, who I got to work with for on and off about 10 years, the latter part of his life. And his son, Tim Smith, is here in the studio. We're reminiscing and talking about good old times. You and I get together, Tim, and we just swap Fred stories, don't we?
2: We do. We do. Whether people like it or not, we do it. But sometimes it's really neat to hear stuff that I've never heard before about my dad, you know.
1: We could tell more stories if we wouldn't laugh so much.
2: That's right, because there's some funny stuff.
1: Now, let's go back. When I first met your dad, he told me, he said, me and Red, we were youngins, and we went up to New York City to record something for the BBC called the Old Chisholm Trail. He left the L in it, the Old Chisholm Trail. And give us a few highlights of what your father, he told me a lot of stuff about it too, but quite a recording with some big name folks back in those days up in New York City.
2: The best of my knowledge, 1944, I've got a letter that he wrote to my grandmother and grandfather and said, it's funny, because you got to understand, this is a gentleman, young man, 19 years old, that was from Madison County, North Carolina. Tommy's living in Buncombe County. They're at a tobacco farm, and he goes to New York City, and he starts the letter off, "Dear Mom and Dad, this sure is a big old town."
1: Yeah.
2: And I bet for somebody from, at that time, Asheville and what it was, New York City was a large city, you know.
1: Oh,
2: huge.
1: Yeah.
2: Stayed at the Prince Edward Hotel, which, the way I understand, it's still in operation up there, if I looked it up. But you said something about some of the entertainers. Woody Guthrie was on it. Burl Ives. Anybody ever know Burl Ives?
1: Yeah.
2: I'm sure you know that name. The Coon Creek Girls. And then J.E. and Wade Maynard.
1: Yeah.
2: They were on it too. And Red Rector. Red Rector at that time would have been about 16 years old. I could be wrong on the age, but I think he'd have been.
1: They were youngins.
2: Dad was 2 or 3 years younger than Red was. But there is a picture that's still existing of all of them lined up.
1: I've got that picture.
2: And there's also a recording of that. It was done on shortwave radio to the troops over in England.
1: Mm-hmm.
2: So,
1: and you can find that. I found it on the internet. Your dad was telling me about it, and he said, well, he said, Tim, I did that, and I never got to hear it. I wished I could get a recording of that. And so I searched it out and found it and gave it to him. And he was just thrilled that I found a copy of that.
2: Yeah, it was. I remember him telling me about that. He was so excited. And I can understand. That was something that he was always real proud of. Because, I mean, Woody Guthrie, pretty big name.
1: Yep.
2: And he was such a young man.
1: Well, now, Woody Guthrie wrote this song we're about to play, and this is Red and Fred doing it from Songs of the Heart of the Country. And this is probably going to wrap it up for us, but I sure do appreciate you, Tim Smith, coming by and talking to me on the air today about your late great father, funny man Fred E. Smith.
2: Thank you so much, and I tell you what, it's been a pleasure, and hey, love your brother, and if you need anything, just give me a holler.
1: I'll do it. Love you too, pal. Yeah. And here he is, Red and Fred, doing a Woody Guthrie tune.

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1: ABC News, I'm Wayne Cabot. Data centers. A new poll finds 71% of Americans don't want them. President Trump says they're good for communities.
2: They're going to work to make the community happy. That might be supplying oil and gas. It might be supplying education. It may be helping teachers along financially, helping people along financially.
1: A developer in Pennsylvania is offering to pay each resident $10,000 if their center gets approved. Tech leaders met today at the White House with the president, who suggested they should self-police. Two employees say that they warned OpenAI about a problem months ago before its intelligence went rogue and were ignored, reports the New York Times. An Ohio pastor, Caleb Flynn, has been found guilty of murdering his wife to continue his affair. His romantic text messages read aloud in court by his mistress. Chicago White Sox, ahead of their playoff matchup, get a good luck letter from the Pope. This is ABC News.
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6: With your weather flash for Whitley City, I'm Will Walker on Hay 98. 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Tonight, mostly clear with a low around 57. On Wednesday, sunny with a high near 85, and temperatures remaining warm throughout the day. Later Wednesday night, it will be mostly clear again, with a low around 63. Moving into Thursday, sunny skies are on the way with a high near 87. Currently, it's 78 and clear. I'm Will Walker with your weather flash.
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Well, you could brag some, I suppose, but before you do, just let me say one thing. Well, there's a flat-nosed dog from South Carolina, and there ain't one in the world no finer. 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

0: Yeah, good hard driving bluegrass there from Dave Atkins. Better Days are coming, and before that, the Austin Lounge Lizards doing Flat Nose the Tree Climbing Dog. Right here on the Tim White Bluegrass Show. Hey, for a little while, I played with a band called Dry Junction. David Yates was in it, Richard Bennett, yours truly, and I can't remember the other band members. It's been so long ago. But here's a little instrumental we did that I wrote called Troublesome.
1: Ready, Stanley?
2: Yeah.
1: Here we go.
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0: comedy from Fred E. Smith.
1: Lord, we was poor though. Lord, we were. If we'd got any food stamps, we'd have eat them.
0: And comedy from David Browning.
2: You know, folks, I get a little nervous standing out in front of a crowd and talking. It makes me so nervous. I think it stems from the fact that I had this uncle one time. He was standing up on a stage, kind of like this one right here, and he slipped and he fell down through a hole in the middle of it. But we all believe he'd have broke both of his legs if it hadn't been for that rope around his neck.
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4: Welcome back to the Tim White Bluegrass Show. We're going to take a trip down memory lane. I got to perform with the late and great Tater Tate back on July the 1st, 2006, on the stage of the Lincoln Theater for Song of the Mountains, the nationally syndicated public television concert series. And was there with the VW Boys at the time. It was me, Dave Vaught, and the late and great Larry McPeak. So let's go back to that date. Like I said, January 1st, 2006. Here's the VW Boys with Tater Tate.
5: There's these folks sitting in an old folks' home. They were bored out of their minds. Old lady comes up to the old man. She said, I bet you I can guess how old you are. He said, all right. She said, I bet you $20. He said, you're on. He thought, I can use $20. She said, take off all your clothes. He thought, well, $20. So he took all of his clothes off. She said, now turn around. So he turned around. She checked him out real good, Tater. She said, now turn back around. He turned back around. She gave him the once over again. She said, you're 82. He went. He said, how did you know? She said, you told me yesterday.

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We'll let Mac Puckett, the Good Company Band, take us to the end of this segment with the five-string drag. 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

0: comedy from Fred E. Smith.
1: Lord, we was poor though. Lord, we were. If we'd got any food stamps, we'd have eat them.
0: And comedy from David Browning.
2: You know, folks, I get a little nervous standing out in front of a crowd and talking. It makes me so nervous. I think it stems from the fact that I had this uncle one time. He was standing up on a stage, kind of like this one right here, and he slipped and he fell down through a hole in the middle of it. But we all believe he'd have broke both of his legs if it hadn't been for that rope around his neck.
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Now here's this week's Possum Report. Yeah, the possum's still out and about, even though it's getting to be the fall of the year. This is from Frank Carmack, my good friend in Abingdon, Virginia. He goes to Richmond a lot to see his grandbabies, him and his wife, Frank and Robin Carmack. And between Abingdon, Virginia and Richmond, Virginia, he spotted 14 and a half dead possums this week. So thank you for that report, Frank Carmack. I really appreciate it. Matthew Bryant, who works at Bluntville Hardware in Bluntville, Tennessee, said he spotted 3 dead possums and 2 unknowns, a total of 5. So tell everybody at Bluntville Hardware, Tim says howdy, and thank you for that report, Matthew. Brent Williams, who is in Mount Airy, North Carolina, he says he still has no possums to report, but there are no more spiders either. His boss man got him a long broom, and he took all the spider webs in front of their business office down. The spiders got all over me, but I got them took care of. Well, good for you, Brent. Yeah, I like possums a lot better than spiders. Warner Dobson, who runs the trolley cars in Mount Airy, North Carolina, if you've ever been there. He's a man that owns and operates that trolley business. But good to hear from you, Warren. He said, while I was giving a trolley tour the other day, I saw a possum crossing Main Street. Unfortunately, I did not see him in time. Rest in peace, good buddy. Well, that happens, Warner. They don't have good eyesight, even though I've been guilty of running over one or two in my life, too. They just won't get out of the way, and you're trying to, aren't you? Hey, if you don't have a Possum Spotter Club suitable for laminating, take care of that little problem at thetimwhitebluegrassshow.com.

Possum Promenade, and that was Wayne singing it right there. You can find the Possum Tapes at FatDogRecords.com. Here's Martha Spencer singing about The Last Leaves.

0: Hope you're having a great day, and thank you so much for listening to the Tim White Bluegrass Show. Let's go to the Cobweb Corner. 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

Ricky Skaggs and Kentucky Thunder on the Tim White Bluegrass Show. One called Music to My Ears. Before that, the Poe Ramblin' Boys. Can't go on this way. I'll be back with a whole lot more.

0: 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And when you get there, tell them Tim says howdy.
1: Well, Thelma Lou hears about this. She'll be thrilled.
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3: 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Well, does anybody got any bluegrass for Tim White?
4: 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Well, hot corn, cold corn, bring a line of Demi John. 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

with my friends Mac Puckett and the late great Larry McPeak off the Tim White with Banjo and Friends compact disc. That's going to do it for me this week, folks. April Virch taking us out. God bless you. I'll see you next time.

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